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1: From Silver Spoon, Golden Rule, private school, never miss Sunday church.

Hailing from Mobile, Alabama, they are the Red Clay Strays and Wondering Why on the current Back to the Moment of Truth release. Their new record came out earlier this month, and they will be performing as part of the Minnesota Country Club Festival, headlining day two on the 11th of July. Find more info at thecurrent.org. Mac Wilson in on this Monday night, getting the 4th of July week off to a good start with music ahead from Pearl Jam and the Versus album, Love and their classic Forever Changes, with new music from up-and-comers from Down Under, Swap Meet, one from Death Cab for Cutie ahead of their show next week, and Low Cut Connie. They've got a date coming up at First Avenue on the 12th of November, and a fitting one for Independence Day week, the new record Livin' in the USA. This is Can't Be Wrong, the newest from Low Cut Connie on The Current.

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Death Cab for Cutie from the newest I Built You a Tower, that is Riptides, performing at the Armory a week from Friday, which does seem a long ways out because we've got the 4th of July holiday over the weekend, but it is coming up on the 10th of July. Also, listen to the Beths and Straight Line Was a Lie, Love and Maybe the People Would Be the Times, or Between Clark and Hillsdale from the Forever Changes album, and Can't Be Wrong, a new one from Low Cut Connie and their Living in the USA release. 18 minutes after 7 o'clock, support comes from Minnesota Carlson and their first Tuesday speaker series at the University of Minnesota, featuring candid conversations with some of the biggest names in business. More at z.umn.edu/first Tuesday. Chuck Prophet and his band return to the Parkway Theater on August 3rd. You can enter for your chance to win a pair of tickets to that show and others at thecurrent.org/giveaways. Always enjoy when bands hail from Australia, for one. Love reading about the different cities in Australia. I mean, relatively speaking, there's not that many. From Adelaide, Australia, it is Swap Meet, the band, with their newest I Know on The Current.

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the Revivalists and their newest Heart Stop on the Current, and a good one for the warm days of summer, Dog Days from Dead, even though Dog Days traditionally refer to, what, August? Probably late July, early August, but the Dog Days have arrived early, so an ode of the heat warning now. That one from the Chicago-based band Dead. Also listen to Pearl Jam and Glorified G, and the newest from Adelaide, Australia's own Swap Meet and I Know. I'm Mac Wilson on this Monday night. 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A cut from The Clash's triple album, Sandinista, straight ahead. The newest from Sturgill Simpson, recorded under the pseudonym Johnny Blue Skies. And Sylvan Esso, they've got something up their sleeve, including some dates at First Avenue in the fall. And this new song, Hot Slob, on The Current.

ahead of the United States 250th anniversary this week. A few weeks back, the nonprofit the Council for Foreign Relations published a list of what they deemed the 10 best U.S. foreign policy decisions. Well, the follow-up came today, the 10 worst U.S. foreign policy decisions. You can hear any number of them rattled off by The Clash in that song from the Sandinista album from 1980. It's Washington Bullets on The Current. Also listen to Johnny Blue Skies and the Dark Clouds ahead of their performance at the Grand Casino Arena later this fall. Situation from the new record Mutiny After Midnight, With the Roots and Make My, and Sylvan Esso's newest called Hot Slob. An extreme heat warning in effect until midnight tonight. Heat advisory in effect from midnight tonight to 9 p.m. on Tuesday. Stay hydrated and stay cool as you can. 90 degrees right now in St. Paul. Sunny with a chance of rain on Tuesday morning. Highs in the lower 90s, then highs in the mid-80s on Wednesday. No real relief in store. It'll be highs in the 80s and 90s for the better part of the week. Suki Waterhouse playing at the Palace Theater later in the summer. 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

Alabama Shakes on the Current. Back to the Boys and Girls debut full-length album that's called Be Mine. They're part of the live music calendar at Surly Brewing Festival Field, with two dates coming up at the end of August. Minnesota music of She's Green and Bleed, and Jarvis Cocker from his solo album Jarvis, Don't Let Him Waste Your Time, and Suki Waterhouse, the newest called Back in Love. 6 minutes after 8 o'clock, it's Monday evening on the Current, and tuned for Pride Month straight ahead. Listen to songs from Dua Sale, Fiona Apple's debut, and looking ahead to the month of July, one of the many music festivals around these parts, the Eau Claire Festival, from which the Current will be broadcasting live. One of the many performers will be Kevin Morby, from one of the standout releases of 2026 so far, A Little Wide Open. This new one is called 100,000, the newest from Kevin Morby on the Current.

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As part of our Pride Month celebration, the question of the week asked about your favorite love songs, and you delivered. 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

In these, the final days of Pride Month 2026, the hidden cameras, everything in their catalog, these absolutely gorgeous layered compositions that are celebrations of love and sex. For instance, that song, Breathe On It. I'll let you decipher what it is. It's from their record, The Smell of Our Own. On the current, Jesse Wells' Won't You Come Out Tonight with Fiona Apple's Sleep to Dream, and Kevin Morby, one of the performers next month at the Eau Claire Festival, with 100,000. TLC and Salt and Peppa with En Vogue. It's iconic. The Minnesota Tour will be at the Minnesota State Fair Grandstand on September 5th. You can enter for your chance to win a pair of tickets to this and many other shows at thecurrent.org/giveaways. 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Anna Graves, more Minnesota music with a new record on the way, with an album release show coming up at the Turf Club in September. This one, Damn in Love, on The Current.

Do a Sale, the newest I Do from the record of Earth and Wires. Small Faces, Here Come the Nice with Jeff Tweedy. Lou Reed Was My Babysitter from the triple album Twilight Override. And new Minnesota music of Anna Graves, that's called Damn in Love, with a new record on the way this fall. Monday Night on the Current, almost exactly halfway through the year 2026. 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Dropping in everything from new solo music from Brandon Flowers, give you the rundown on his upcoming tour date. Rosalia, collaborating with Eve Toomer and Bjork, Minnesota music of the Honey Dogs, and solo Mike D, formerly of the Beastie Boys, with a new solo album on the way this summer, which is the first solo music that has been released by any of the members of Beastie Boys since the passing of MCA back more than a decade ago. It's Mike D and Switch Up on the Current.

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Till you love me. 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Till you love me. Till you love me. 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

It's music of Michigander on the Current from the new record Over Before You Know It, that's Freaking Out. As Michigander, one of the performers later this summer at the Current's Happy Hour, Thursday, July 30th, you'll be able to see him perform at Utapils Brewing in Minneapolis. The Honey Dogs and I Miss You, Rosalia, enlisting help from Eve Toomer and Bjork on Bergain, and solo music of Mike D began the set with Switch Up. The weather situation now, an extreme heat warning until midnight tonight, at which point it'll switch to a heat advisory from midnight until 9 p.m. on Tuesday. Maybe some rain or even severe thunderstorms late after midnight tonight with lows in the 70s, highs in the lower 90s with a chance of rain in the morning on Tuesday, and maybe late tomorrow as well, then rain throughout the day and highs in the mid-80s on Wednesday. Solo music of Brandon Flowers of the band The Killers. He's got a couple of solo albums under his belt, taking on more of an Americana country sound on this new record, Thrasher. That'll include a stop at the Palace Theater in St. Paul, Tuesday, September 15th. This new one from Brandon Flowers called Plans on the Current.

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Noah Kahn on The Current and The Great Divide. That is from his brand new album, and he's making a stop at Target Field on the 5th of August, 2026. And he's always finding ways to be in the social media forefront, which as a musician you kind of need to do these days, whether it's chiming in on audience members' bodily hygiene at concerts, which he did over the weekend, or responding directly to feedback about his set lists to the point where folks were complaining for whatever reason online about what songs he was choosing to assemble for his tour. And I mean, it's his own prerogative to pick whatever he wants, but now it's part of it. So he's got the audience artist relationship going. So we'll see how those set lists proceed as the tour continues over the summer. Noah Kahn alongside Alice Merton and Funny Business, Curtis Harding and There She Goes, and new solo Brandon Flowers with Plans from the upcoming solo album Thrasher. I'm Mac Wilson with your Monday Night Soundtrack. Great tune from The Left Bank, some Baroque pop in a little while. Back to Passion Pit and the Gossamer album, and a cut from Ramone's debut. All that and more, including Weezer, who will be playing at Grand Casino Arena with opening sets from The Shins and Silver Sun Pickups coming up in September, collaborating with Wednesday on this new one, We Might As Well Be Strangers, Weezer from the Gold album on The Current.

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And the up-and-comers headed our way. 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

Holly Humberstone in Beauty Pageant on The Current. Listen to that with Passion Pit and Take a Walk from their Gossamer album. Passion Pit, one of the performers on day three of the Minnesota Yacht Club Festival, taking the stage on Sunday evening at the Crow's Nest stage. It's happening just a few weeks out. Ramones and Beat on the Brat and Weezer with We Might As Well Be Strangers, with help from Carly Hartzman of Wednesday from the upcoming Gold album. I'm Mac Wilson on this Monday night, and on The Current's concert calendar, Peter Hook and the Light return to First Avenue on September 1st. Presumably, Peter Hook will be playing selections from the Joy Division catalog and the New Order catalog. You can enter for your chance to win a pair of

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That's Muse from the new record that is out now, The Wow Signal. It's called Be With You, Aurora and Your Blood, and The Left Bank from their debut release, one of the iconic releases of Baroque pop. All sorts of great instrumentation, including harpsichords across that album. That one called She May Call You Up Tonight, and Meek began with Fabulous. On The Current, where support comes from the University of Minnesota using artificial intelligence to detect cancer early, search Minnesota's healthcare leader. A birthday from a musician who got his start in the 1980s and has recorded various things ever since. Solo Hayley Williams, Sam Fender collaborating with Olivia Dean, and solo music of Rostam, formerly of Vampire Weekend, but staying on good terms, doing a lot of production work, and put out a new solo album called American Stories. It's Rostam with Back of a Truck on The Current.

Happy birthday to Colin Hay of Men at Work, a really wonderful tune of theirs from the Cargo album. It's called Overkill. Colin Hay turns 73 today. Sam Fender and Olivia Dean, their newest Rein Me In with Haley Williams and Parachute, and solo music of Rostam from the new American Stories album, It's Back of a Truck. Extreme heat warning in effect until midnight tonight. Right now, 87 degrees in St. Paul. Maybe some thunderstorms, even severe stuff rolling in after midnight with lows in the lower 70s. Gusts of wind up to 35 miles an hour late. Overall, a 20% chance of rain in the morning on Tuesday, then sunny and highs in the lower 90s, and then rain possible throughout the day on Wednesday with highs in the mid-80s. I'm Mac Wilson. One of my favorite records ever is Leonard Cohen and the I'm Your Man album that he put out in 1988, embracing the synthesizers of the time in a way that seems timeless. You'll hear one of my favorite cuts from that album after this. Phoebe Bridgers returning in August with the new album Lost Weekends. It's Lost Boys on the Current.

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Catfish and the Bottlemen on the current Racing Through soundcheck to deliver that song from The Ride from back in 2016. On the current from Minnesota Public Radio, Mac Wilson, your soundtrack until midnight. Tunes ahead from Olivia Rodrigo's new album alongside a band who may have inspired at least one of the songs on the new album. Solo music from one of the members of Blur, back to Elvis Costello's debut album, and Tofu Smell, who will be playing at the current's Happy Hour later in the summer. You can find the full roster of all the Happy Hours at thecurrent.org/happyhours. Tofu Smell playing in Fargo, North Dakota at the Plains Art Museum on Thursday, August 6th. Free to the public and open to everyone. Find more information at the website. It's Tofu Smell, Dreams I've Had on The Current.

0: 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It's your turn.
1: Okay, I'm feeling a little creative today. 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On your phone, from Addictions, Lucy Dacus, to the Cranberry Zombie. And on your smart speaker, we're going to call this Abacadarian.
0: Abba what?
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Solo Graham Coxon and Freakin' Out, Elvis Costello and Watching the Detectives, and Tofu Smell playing the Plains Art Museum in Fargo, North Dakota, the first week of August with Dreams I've Had. The Current presents Pavement at the Palace Theater on July 21st. 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Still to come, The Birds, Olivia Rodrigo, and Joby Riccio from the new album Face the Feeling. It's Love of the Song on The Current.

Olivia Rodrigo and The Cure. That's a song where you could probably plausibly argue that there's elements that are similar with Foo Fighters' catalog, notably Everlong, that is Foo Fighters and today's song. Also listen to The Birds and Going Back, and Joby Riccio, the newest called Love of the Song. Mac Wilson, your soundtrack Until Midnight, and support comes from the Minneapolis Institute of Arts Meet at Mia summer series, featuring art and music on Thursday nights, presenting DJ Diane Miller in Mia's Target Park, July 9th. 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Straight ahead, Joy Division, ahead of their induction into the Rock and Roll Hall of Fame this year. And new music from B.B. Stockwell. 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

0: That's Kells on The Current in Gone, her breakout that maybe you've been enjoying over the last few months on The Current. Joy Division, soon to be inducted into the Rock and Roll Hall of Fame. Closer, their final album, that's 24 Hours with Barty Strange and Backseat Banton. And B.B. Stockwell began with When You Know. Mac Wilson on this Monday evening, the next to last day of June and Pride Month 2026. You can find The Current's Pride stream at thecurrent.org. Maybe you'll find some David Bowie on that stream, a tune from his Lodger album straight ahead. Maybe you'll find some Jesse Ware from the triumphant new album Super Bloom. It's Automatic from Jesse Ware on The Current.
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David Bowie and DJ on The Current. I am the DJ. I am what I play. I am Mac Wilson with your soundtrack until midnight. Jimi Hendrix covering Eric Clapton later in the hour. One from Jack White's upcoming new album. Trampled by Turtles playing at the Country Club Festival in just a few weeks. And a new solo song from Michael Stipe, formerly of REM. He has got a new one out called I Played the Fool. It is the main title theme from Rooster. Love being able to talk about Rooster on the air. Collaborated with super producer Andrew Watt. I Played the Fool from Michael Stipe on The Current.

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It's morning radio for music lovers. Tuesday morning, broadcast love with us. As part of our Pride Month celebration, the question of the week asked about your favorite love songs, and you delivered. Hear touching, maybe even funny stories of love and the songs that complement them.

Derecho de Monaco. It's from Jack White and the new record Frozen Charlotte, out later in the summer, playing at the Armory in November. Also listen to Metric and Victim of Luck, Trampled by Turtles, playing in a few weeks at the Minnesota Country Club Festival in St. Paul on the 11th of July. And Andrew Watt teaming up with Michael Stipe of REM on I Played the Fool, their newest collaboration. Mac Wilson on this Monday night, Jimmy Jam and Terry Lewis Homecoming, a celebration of the Minneapolis sound with special guests, hits the Minnesota State Fair grandstand on August 29th. 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Vince Staples, his newest song is called White Flag. It's here on The Current.

Baby Rose collaborating with Leon Thomas on that new and called Friends Again. Mount Joy, whom you'll be able to see at the Minnesota Yacht Club Festival next month in Lemon Tree. Jimi Hendrix's cover of Cream's Sunshine of Your Love. And Vince Staples, the newest called White Flag. 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

That's called Lucky Again. It's Lucky Lee on the current on what she has said will be her final studio album, The After Party. It's Lucky Lee on the current with Serbian-Brazilian musicians Suba and Secret, also Charlie XCX and Von Dutch, and The Avalanches began with Every Single Weekend, their new collaborative song with Jamie XX of the XX. I am Mac Wilson. Thanks for listening to The Current on this Monday night. Listen in to The Current's morning show later this week for an interview with Carrie Alexander of Bad Bad Hats and Megasound, chatting about the new Megasound project. This is Super Size on The Current.

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On a week that's got all this rain and extreme heat, sometimes you just gotta look for a silver lining. And that's it. It's My Silver Lining by First Aid Kit on The Current. The track from 2014 is how we are kicking off Tuesday. We are past midnight. That means it's time for the overnight shift, and I, Gannon, get to hang out with you here on this Tuesday. We got great stuff on the way in the midnight hour. I'm talking some 90s trip-hop, some 70s punk from across the pond, and all sorts of new songs from artists like Harry Styles, Mitski, a Indiana folk band, and an English pop singer. That's all on the way. We'll also hear a throwback from Bon Iver in just a couple of moments. This next song almost didn't exist. Kind of a crazy story behind Bridget Calls Me Baby's track from their new album, Irreversible. This song called I Can Take the Sun Out of the Sky almost didn't make the cut for their new album, but the band decided last minute they felt like it fit into the record. And I'm glad they did, because I feel like after yesterday, I kind of want to take the sun out of the sky. I don't know about you, but the 90 degrees thing, it's not for me. Thankfully, this song absolutely rocks. It's Bridget Calls Me Baby. This is I Can Take the Sun Out of the Sky on The Current.

Believe it or not, that's one of the more legible song titles on Bon Iver's album, 22 A Million. It's 29, hashtag Strafford, APTS. All sorts of digitized song titles on that album. And that song really feels like a callback structurally to the debut album from Bon Iver. Got sort of that same acoustic lo-fi charm to it that Forever Ago had. And you got some great harmonies there from S. Carey, drummer for Bon Iver as well. Before that one on The Current, you heard Mitski with I'll Change For You. Some throwback punk from Sex Pistols. That one's called Pretty Vacant. And Bridget Calls Me Baby kicking things off with their new song called I Can Take the Sun Out of the Sky. We got some new music here from an Indiana folk band. It's Houndmouth. Their album Lordy coming out next Friday. This is the first peek at it. It's called Tiger Blood, and it's on The Current.

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Every time I hear that song now, I think about the Las Culturistas podcast. If you aren't familiar, they have their culture awards every year where they give out some very hyper-specific awards. And one of them this year was Best Part of Where Is My Husband Song. That was the name of the category. And the nominees were pretty heated. You've got I Would Like a Ring, I Would Like a Diamond Ring. You've got, of course, When Ray Goes Baby. And then there's the part where, she says, where the hell is my husband? There's the ooh, wahoo background vocals. And then a second nominee for I Would Like a Ring, I Would Like a Diamond Ring, that part. Even better the second time, they say. In case you're wondering, the winner was, in fact, the Diamond Ring lyric. It's Where Is My Husband? It's right on The Current. I'm going to get a kick out of that song every time I hear it now. Before Ray, you heard My Boy Lollipop by Millie Small. That one from 1956. Wolf Alice in the Set with White Horses. And Houndmouth with one from the upcoming album Lordy. That one is called Tiger Blood. More new music for you here on The Current. Speaking of things I get a kick out of in music, this song title, Charlie Sheen Reaches Out to the Feds. It's new music from the Mountain Goats on The Current.

Considering the new Harry Styles album was inspired by his love of long-distance races, it feels appropriate that he's got a song on there called Ready, Steady, Go. That's what you just heard here on The Current. Before that, Massive Attack with a trip-hop track from 1998. That would be Angel, a song used in commercials back in 1998 for the FIFA World Cup that year to get you in the World Cup spirit. And in case you're in the live music spirit, some cool news, actually. A collaborator of Massive Attack, the electronic pioneer Paul Oakenfold, is coming to town with the Crystal Method to perform at First Avenue on July 12th. And that's a show you can enter to win a pair of tickets to if you go to thecurrent.org/giveaways. Got a pair of tickets up for grabs to see, again, Paul Oakenfold and the Crystal Method at First Ave on July 12th. Before Massive Attack, you heard Flock of Dimes with the new song Long After Midnight, and the Mountain Goats kicking things off with Charlie Sheen Reaches Out to the Fed. New music here from a band out of Pittsburgh I've been really into for a couple of years. Their last album, kind of more like shoegaze and fuzzy indie rock influence. This one's got some electronic flair to it. The band I'm talking about is Feeble Little Horse. New album's called Bit Not. This one is called Rewind, and it's on The Current.

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Some overnight commotion on the current Lloyd Cole and the Commotions. That one's called Perfect Skin from 1984. Gannon here hanging out with you up just past 1 a.m. on this Tuesday morning. All sorts of great stuff on the way. We'll hear a track from one of Beck's moodiest records coming up in just a few moments. Also, we got some new music on the way from a local folk band, a Seattle indie rock group, and a Philly-born soul meets country singer. And in just a few moments, some new tracks from The Strokes and Steve Lacy. That's all coming up here on The Current. This one's also new. It comes from Beth Orton's new album called The Ground Above. And Beth Orton's also coming to town, playing September 26th at the Parkway in Minneapolis. And if you are waiting for that show to come to town, well, this song's just for you. It's called Waiting. It's Beth Orton on The Current.

It's back on the current with one from the Heartbreak record Sea Change, released in 2002. That one's called Lost Cause, features some backing vocals from Smokey Hormel. And that's actually not even Smokey Hormel's biggest moment in 2002. He also played guitar on the famous Hurt cover by Johnny Cash that year. Before Back on the Current, you heard Casey Musgraves with Mexico Honey. Tanana, that's Portugal the Man, with one of many songs inspired by their home state of Alaska on last year's album Shish. And then Waiting, the new song from Beth Orton there, kicking things off. Coming up here on The Current, we'll hear from The Strokes, new album coming out in July. And this next song also comes from an album releasing in July. It's Steve Lacy with one from his forthcoming project, Oh Yeah. And that's an album coming out on July 17th, ironically the same day that his bandmate Sid from the internet is dropping her album. So maybe a little bit of rivalry there, I don't know. Either way, this song's great. It's called The Feeling. It's Steve Lacy, and it's on The Current.

Some indie rock from down under on the current. That's the band Middle Kids with one from 2023, the song called Highlands. Before that, you heard The Strokes going shopping, that one from their upcoming album, Reality Awaits. And they just put out a music video for that track as well. Diana Ross and the Supremes in there with Love is Like an Itching in My Heart. And you heard The Feeling, the new song from Steve Lacy, kicking things off. Coming up here on The Current, we'll hear some Seattle indie rock, some Rhode Island alternative from 1995, and this one here, sort of soul meets country from a guy who was born and raised in Philly, now based out of Nashville. It's Devin Gilfillian. This is Black Dog Rabbit Hole on The Current. Hello.

New music from the Seattle rockers Modest Mouse on The Current. That is Picking Dragon's Pockets from their new album Eraser and Amaze. Before that, you heard the Duluth band Low with 2021's Disappearing. And Alan Sparhawk from Low actually made an appearance this last weekend at the Palace Theater, opening up for Kurt Vile as part of his band The Wandering Eye, the Ween tribute band that Alan Sparhawk is part of. But he didn't just open the show with some Ween tracks. He also stuck around and played a little bit of guitar on the new Kurt Vile song, Chance to Bleed, which was pretty cool. The very first song in Kurt Vile's set. Before Low on The Current, the Rhode Island alt rockers Throwing Muses with Bright Yellow Gun, and then Black Dog Rabbit Hole. That's new music from Devin Gilfillian. Time for some local tunes on The Current here. This is the Jayhawks, the folk legends out of Minnesota, announced they're back with a new album called Sanctuary Park on August 28th. And this first single is absolutely vintage Jayhawks. It's called Keeping Our Heads Above Water, and it's on The Current.

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Amplifying independent artists since 2005 with the best authentic new music alongside the influences that inspired it. 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The Current.

A little English soul to start your morning. That is MT Jones on the current with I Don't Understand off his new album, Joy. I'm Gannon, hanging out with you here on the overnight shift. We got some great stuff on the way. All sorts of sounds, literally something for everybody. If you like throwback hip-hop, well, we got a track from 1984 that might just work for you. Maybe you're into Afro-disco. Got some new sounds that you're going to love coming up in just about 20 minutes. If you love Wilco, well, we'll celebrate an anniversary for one of their most underrated albums, in my eyes, coming up in just a little bit. And if you just love new music, well, we got you covered there. We got new tracks from Lucy Dacus, Muse, and Noah Kahan all on the way. In the meantime, I'm still feeling that soulful mood after that MT Jones track, so let's keep it there. This is The Sacred Souls with Any Old Fool.

0: 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It's your turn.
1: Okay, I'm feeling a little creative today. 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On your phone, from Addictions, Lucy Dacus, to the Cranberry Zombie. And on your smart speaker, we're going to call this Abacadarian.
0: Abba what?
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On the Current. That is Wilco, the band, with Wilco, the song from, you guessed it, Wilco, the album. The self-titled record from Wilco with the camel on the cover celebrates an anniversary today, actually, released on June 30th, 2009. And I feel like that is an underrated album in the Wilco discography. Maybe I'm a little bit biased. It was sort of a entry point for me as someone who grew up an Uncle Tupelo fan and then didn't necessarily get on the Wilco bandwagon. And that was actually some of the first songs I heard from Wilco, and it sort of worked as a bridge. If you like Tweedy's more twangy stuff, well, you can kind of get into Wilco, the album, and then go down the rabbit hole into their more experimental type tracks in their early career. Before Wilco on the Current, you heard the new song from Noah Kahan. That one's called The Doors. Pure Morning from Placebo, and Any Old Fool by The Sacred Souls, rounding things out. We're going to hear some new music from Muse in just a couple of moments. This one here is also new. Comes from a band called Ibibio Sound Machine. This is an Afro-disco outfit out of the UK who just announced their new album, Chopping Mountain, coming out in September. And their front person, Eno Williams, says this song is about how what you give out into the world is what you receive back. It's called Concept of Love. This is Ibibio Sound Machine on the Current.

Rocking out with new music from Muse. That is Night Shift Superstar on the current. I'm feeling like a Night Shift Superstar right now. I'm Gannon, hanging out with you on the overnight shift. Before Muse, you heard Carole King with So Far Away from her masterpiece, Tapestry. Afterlife, that is Sharon Van Etten and The Attachment Theory. And then Concept of Love, the new song from the Afro-disco band, Ibibio Sound Machine. Coming up here on The Current in just a couple of moments, we'll hear some throwback hip-hop from 1984 and a tune from Waxahachie's most recent solo album. And if you like Waxahachie, well, you're going to want to hear this next song. It comes from Brennan Weddle. It's a local artist who actually opened for Waxahachie and MJ Lenderman on their tour that stopped at the State Theater in April. And they've kept that friendship up even after the tour. Brennan Weddle and Waxahachie just put out a cover together of the Kathleen Edwards song, 6 O'Clock News. And Brennan Weddle just announced a new self-titled album coming out soon as well. Here's a sneak peek at that record. It's called Pretty Little Fantasy. This is local music from Brennan Weddle on The Current.

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That's a song about taking little positive steps. It's Planting Tomatoes by Lucy Dacus on The Current. Before that, an early tune from Run DMC, the rap legends there with Jam Master Jay. 365, that's Waxahachie with one from her most recent solo album, Tiger's Blood. And then you heard Pretty Little Fantasy, that one by a friend of Waxahachie and a local artist, Brennan Weddle. Her self-titled album is on the way. I'm very excited about that new record. There's a lot to be excited about right now. I mean, it's the overnight shift, so first of all, we have a little bit of relief, I guess, from the sun baking us all day yesterday, but it is nice to see the sun out. It's got me thinking about the state fair, you know, coming up in August and all the great shows on the grandstand this year. I mean, you could actually go to one of the biggest shows at the grandstand this year for free if you go to thecurrent.org/giveaways. The Jimmy Jam and Terry Lewis Homecoming Celebration of the Minneapolis Sound is coming to the state fair on August 29th, and that show, you can win a pair of tickets too, again, by going to thecurrent.org/giveaways. In the meantime, got some new music here from the Danish band Ice Age. This is track one on their new album. It absolutely rocks. It's called Ember, and it's on The Current.

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Rocking out with Bad Religion on The Current. That is 21st Century Digital Boy from back in 1994. I'm Gannon, hanging out with you here on The Overnight Shift. Got some great stuff on the way. I'm talking some Australian indie rock. We'll hear from one of the proudest sons of Kansas City, Missouri, coming up later. We got a song that features Sylvan Esso on some harmonizing vocals, and also just a Sylvan Esso song that's coming up too. If you like local music, well, we'll hear from Soul Asylum just a little bit later. And if you like pop music, well, we've got two different pop stars named Olivia in the next 10 minutes on The Current. Before we get to those Olivias, here is Boy Golden. This is the country singer from Canada with his new song called Suffer on The Current.

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It's morning radio for music lovers. Tuesday morning, broadcast love with us. As part of our Pride Month celebration, the question of the week asked about your favorite love songs, and you delivered. Hear touching, maybe even funny stories of love and the songs that complement them.

Billy. Rocking out with Coin on the Current, the Nashville pop band there with one called The Chapstick from their album Uncanny Valley. Before that, you heard Drop Dead by Olivia Rodrigo, one from her new album You Seem Pretty Sad for a Girl So in Love, an album that proved a lot of things. I feel like Olivia Rodrigo is certainly one of the most innovative pop stars of her generation, but also her collaborator, Dan Nigro, might just be proving that the key to being a great pop songwriter is just being named Dan, I guess. You think about Dan Wilson from Semisonic, all the great songs he's written over the years for pop stars. I'm thinking I might have to make my name Dannon instead of Gannon and then just shorten it to Dan, and then I can get a couple of pop hits. I don't know. Or I could just go to the Semisonic show coming up at Varsity Theater on July 16th and take some notes. Maybe you can do that too. In fact, you could do it for free. Got a couple tickets to that show up for grabs at thecurrent.org/giveaways. Again, Semisonic at the Varsity Theater on July 16th. Before Olivia Rodrigo, you heard her fellow Olivia, Olivia Dean. That is Nice to Each Other. The two pop stars named Olivia actually shared a Cosmopolitan cover together just last year. Boy Golden in that set as well. That one's called Suffer from his new album, Best of Our Possible Lives. Let's keep things rolling on the current with a little bit of Australian indie rock. This one from a band called The Swap Meet out of Adelaide, Australia. It's called I Know, and it's on the current.

It's Javelin by Kevin Morby on The Current from his new album Little Wide Open. And there's all sorts of big name guests on that project. You heard some harmonies there from Amelia Meath of Sylvan Esso. There's also Justin Vernon, Andrew Watt, Aaron Dessner, Katie Gavin of Muna, and the legendary Lucinda Williams is on the album as well. And a happy anniversary to Lucinda Williams and her seminal alt-country album, Car Wheels on a Gravel Road. The reason why I mentioned that, coming off that Kevin Morby song, is because he wrote this beautiful blog post last week about what he calls tiny dancer moments on tour. If you've seen the movie Almost Famous, you know what he's talking about. The fictional band in that movie has this moment where they all bond together after a long tour listening to Tiny Dancer and singing along together in the car. And he said him and his touring band have had several moments like that in the last couple of years, listening to Lou Reed in New York City or Wilco in Chicago. But he said his favorite of all was listening to Jackson by Lucinda Williams while driving through Louisiana. He said, quote, "We all fell silent and sort of drifted into the song. Something about listening to Lucinda in Louisiana. It hits like nothing else. It's untouchable magic, proof that magic exists, and that magic is music." I could not agree more with that assessment there, Kevin Morby. Speaking of Louisiana, you heard the New Orleans band The Revivalists before that with Heart Stop. Fun, that's Sly and the Family Stone, and then I Know, the new song by Swap Meet, kicking things off. I mentioned Sylvan Esso's Amelia Meath did the harmonies on that last song from Kevin Morby. Well, hopefully those vocals are familiar, because we got a new tune here from Sylvan Esso. This one's called Hot Slob, and it's on The Current.

This is a severe weather update from Minnesota Public Radio. The National Weather Service has issued a severe thunderstorm warning for McLeod, Renville, Sibley, Scott, Blue Earth, Brown, Le Sueur, and Nicollet counties until 4:45. At 3:44, a line of thunderstorms with measured wind gusts of 60 to 70 miles per hour. The storm is moving northeast at 50 miles per hour. Hazards include wind gusts of 60 miles per hour. Once again, the National Weather Service has issued a severe thunderstorm warning for McLeod, Renville, Sibley, Scott, Blue Earth, Brown, Le Sueur, and Nicollet counties until 4:45. 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

New music from Alabama Shakes on the Current. That is American Dream. Before that, rocking out with Fariko's Get Numb to It, one of my favorite tracks from their album Where We Been, Where We Go From Here. Before Fariko, you heard some local music from Soul Asylum, that's Closer to the Stars, and Hot Slob, the new song from Sylvan Esso, kicking things off. We got more new music on the Current. This one here from a local country singer. It's Thomas Stika. It's Mississippi Down, and it's on the Current.

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This is a severe weather update from Minnesota Public Radio. Severe thunderstorm warning remains in effect until 4:45 for McLeod, Renville, Sibley, Scott, Blue Earth, Brown, Le Sueur, and Nicollet counties. At 3:44, a line of thunderstorms with measured wind gusts of 60 to 70 miles per hour was moving to the northeast at 50 miles per hour. Once again, severe thunderstorm warning remains in effect until 4:45 for McLeod, Renville, Sibley, Scott, Blue Earth, Brown, Le Sueur, and Nicollet counties. Stay tuned for further weather updates from Minnesota Public Radio.

It's Cleopatra on The Current, the Lumineers, with one from their now 10-year-old album of the same name. And that album and that song inspired by a real taxi driver that Wesley Schultz from the Lumineers met. This woman he had a great conversation with. She talked about all the regrets she had in life. She wanted to be an actress, all these other things. And she drives her taxi to get to know the strangers in the backseat, as you hear on the lyrics on that song. Never fails to give me a little bit of a chill down my spine. I'm Gannon, hanging out with you here on the Overnight Shift. Got some great stuff on the way. I'm talking, we're going to hear from Vampire Weekend. We'll also hear from a singer who just announced an album called Lost Weekend. We got some new hip-hop from a local rapper and a member of the Beastie Boys. And in just a couple of moments here, we'll take a little bit of dance break. We got industrial rock from 1989 and some new pop from a great Swedish artist. That's all coming up here on The Current. In the meantime, here's Philly's own Low Cut Connie with Can't Be Wrong on The Current.

Hits Club Current, busting a move here with the Chemical Brothers and Robin back-to-back. That one's called The Go, featuring Q-Tip by the Chemical Brothers. And then you heard Talk to Me by Robin from her new album, Sexistential. A couple of electronic music and dance music pioneers there back-to-back. And speaking of pioneers in that genre, well, Paul Oakenfold and the Crystal Method are coming to First Avenue on July 12th. That's a show you could win a pair of tickets to if you go to thecurrent.org/giveaways. Meanwhile, before Robin, you heard the industrial legends Nine Inch Nails with Down In It, and then Can't Be Wrong, the new song from Low Cut Connie's album, Living in the USA, dropping just in time for 4th of July weekend. That album coming out on Friday. More new music for you here on The Current. This one from one third of the Beastie Boys. It's Mike D back with a new breakbeat track called Switch Up. And it's on The Current.

New music from Death Cab for Cutie on the Current. They're playing the Armory next weekend. That one's called Punching the Flowers. Before that, you heard the Staple Singers with When Will We Be Paid? And then Purple in the Sky by Nerd D and Switch Up by Mike D. Something about rappers just throwing D at the end. You got Chuck D as well. Maybe that's the shortcut to becoming a hip-hop legend. Nerd D certainly has earned that title here in Minnesota. Coming up on The Current, we got new music from Metric in just a few moments. And this one here comes from Suki Waterhouse. It's Back in Love on The Current.

It's a new ballad from Metric on The Current. That is Time is a Bomb. Before that, you heard the John Spencer Blues Explosion with Very Rare. And then the Houston jazz musician Robert Glasper teaming up with Yebba on that ballad called Over. And Back in Love, the new song from Suki Waterhouse, kicking things off. I'm Gannon, saying farewell. Thank you so much for hanging out on the overnight shift. Don't go anywhere, because the morning show starts in just about 10 minutes. And between now and then, we're going to hear from Childish Gambino, Vampire Weekend, and this artist who just announced her new album, Lost Weekend. I'm talking about Phoebe Bridgers. The new record comes out in August. And if this song doesn't get you excited, I don't know what will. It's the very catchy Lost Boys by Phoebe Bridgers on The Current.

0: because of...
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Good morning. You are listening to the Currents Morning Show. I'm Nilofer Arsala. Coming up for you this hour, new music on the way from Jeremy Messersmith. Yep, that is Minnesota music. Also, Broken Social Scene on the way, Arlo Parks. And right now, here is B.B. Stockwell with a brand new song. It's When You Know, and it's on the Currents Morning Show.

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1: Okay, I'm feeling a little creative today. 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On your phone, from Addictions, Lucy Dacus, to the Cranberry Zombie. And on your smart speaker, we're going to call this Abacadarian.
0: Abba what?
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Well, that is one of the biggest Motown hits of the 1960s, The Four Tops and Reach Out, I'll Be There on The Currents Morning Show. Now, that one came out back in 1966, and it was on top of the Billboard Hot 100 for 2 weeks in October of that year. Before that, new music from Gorillaz, Orange County. We heard The Shins, Kissing the Lipless, and new music from B.B. Stockwell kicking off that set, When You Know. It's Nil with you on The Currents Morning Show. And did you know that you can enter to win tickets to shows on our website? 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And there's a whole list of other shows you can enter to win tickets for as well. 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It's Beams on The Currents Morning Show.

Toro y Moi and Empty Nesters on the Currents Morning Show. Before that, Johnny Blue Skies and the Dark Clouds with Situation. We heard the Linda Lindas, All in My Head, and new music from Arlo Parks kicking off that set. That was Beams. 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It's Nil with you on The Current's Morning Show. And coming up, Minnesota music from Atmosphere. Right now, here's Broken Social Scene with some new music. This is about deciding what you want to hold on to. It's Broken Social Scene, Only the Good I Keep on The Current.

0: 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I mean, it's just a couple weirdo things.
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0: sure it hurts more vivid and worse what I feel I deserve. 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
1: 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Before that, back to the 90s with Erykah Badu, On and On. Minnesota music from Atmosphere. That was really? And you can catch the Minnesota duo playing the Minnesota Yacht Club Festival. They're scheduled to go on July 19th. 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And we kicked off that set with brand new music from Broken Social Scene, Only the Good I Keep. 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This one's on his new record, Fox Coyote. It's Stallions on The Current's Morning Show.

This is The Current. 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It's time to start your day.

0: Well, good morning. You're listening to the Currens Morning Show. 1 minute after 6 o'clock in the Twin Cities and mostly sunny skies for today. There is a chance of showers and thunderstorms this morning, though. So if you're headed out the door, go ahead and grab your umbrella. Highs still in the lower 90s, though. We are under a heat advisory in effect until 9 o'clock this evening. For tonight, lows around 70. Tomorrow, we do have a 50% chance of thunderstorms with highs in the mid-80s. Well, I'm Nilofer Arsala, and you are listening to the Currens Morning Show. Coming up for you this hour, new music on the way from Muse. We're going to hear from one of the bands headlining the Country Club Fest that kicks off at Harriet Island on July 10th. Casey Musgraves also on the way. And right now, here is British singer Jessie Ware. She released her debut album back in 2012 and really started making some waves and has had 3 or 4 albums since then. She also co-hosts a podcast with her mother called Table Manners, and it's about family, food, and the art of a good chit-chat. Well, Jessie is back with a brand new song. This is Automatic, and it's on the Currens Morning Show.
1: 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She treats you right, keeps you satisfied. It's automatic.

The way that ends gets me every time. I'm like, oh, it's over. Oh, wait, it's not over. And then it is over. That's Common and Pete Rock with Wise Up on the Currents Morning Show. Before that, Kacey Musgraves and Dry Spell. 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It's Nil with you on the Currents Morning Show. Coming up, one of the artists playing the Currents Happy Hour series this summer. Up first, though, did you know that you can enter to win tickets on the Currents website? 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Right now, here is an artist, or a band actually, headlining night two of the brand new Country Club Festival that's going to be in July at Harriet Island. Now, the festival's July 10th and 11th. The Red Clay Strays are headlining day two. 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

that you never made a name for yourself, a master wealth. They had you labeled as a king, never made it out the cage, still out there moving in them streets. Never had the baddest woman in the game up in your sheets. Would they be down to ride now? They used to hide from you, lie to you, but y'all know we were made for each other. So I find you in a

Morning show that is freaking out. Be cool, man. Be cool. Because Michiganders headed this way. On the lineup for the Currents Happy Hour series on Thursday, July 30th, that show's going to be at Ooda Pills Brewing. 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Before that, Beyonce, hold up. We heard Nirvana About a Girl, and the Red Clay Strays kicking off that set with brand new music, Demons in Your Choir. 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Coming up, Bon Iver and a throwback from Miss Patsy Cline. Right now, here is an artist that was just here a few weeks ago to play the Currents Happy Hour series. 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And this is Joby's new song. It's called Love of the Song, and it's on the Currents Morning Show.

Classic Patsy Cline, I Fall to Pieces on the Currents Morning Show. Now, that one came out back in 1961, and after it was released, it didn't really get much airplay. But after a bunch of promotional efforts, it really caught the ear of some DJs who started playing the track, and then it hit the top of the country charts, and now it's considered a country music standard. Has been covered by all kinds of artists like Aaron Neville and Trisha Yearwood, Dottie West, and more. Before that, Muse, new music, that was Be With You. Bon Iver featuring Dijon and Flock of Dimes, that is Day One. I wonder if they are going to be playing that one at the Eau Claire Festival later in July. We'll have to find out. Remember, you can keep up with shows going on in and around the Twin Cities at thecurrent.org/giglist. And an artist that played the Current's Happy Hour series just a few weeks ago, Joby Riccio, and her song, Love of the Song. 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I'm Nilofer Arsala. Please do call me Nil. British artist Holly Humberstone grew up around a lot of women. Okay, she's got three sisters. She went to an all-girls school, and she wrote her new song, Beauty Pageant, just realizing that she had some toxic thought patterns about viewing other women as competition. And that's what this next song is about. It's about the unrealistic expectations that women face. It's Holly Humberstone and Beauty Pageant on The Current's Morning Show.

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Good morning. You are listening to the Kearns Morning Show. I'm Nilofer Arsala. Mostly sunny skies for today. We do have a chance of showers and thunderstorms this morning, so take that umbrella with you as you walk out the door. Still expect highs in the lower 90s, and we are under a heat advisory in effect until 9 o'clock this evening. Also, severe thunderstorm watch in effect until 10 a.m. For tonight, increasing clouds, lows around 70 degrees, and for tomorrow, 50% chance of thunderstorms, highs in the mid-80s. Well, coming up at 8:30, we are going to be broadcasting love on this last day of Pride. Last Friday, NPR held a broadcast love dance party at Orchestra Hall, and the event celebrated 11 years of marriage equality. So love was definitely in the air. I asked some of the attendees what their favorite love songs was, or love song was, and we're going to hear some of them coming up at 8:30 today. And listen, they're not all super sappy love songs. There's some like friend love. There's funny. There's just, hey, I just like this song. So we're going to hear those love songs coming up at 8:30 today. Well, coming up for you this hour, we are going to go back in time with music history around 7:30 and take a look at the gig list in about 15 minutes. Also, new music on the way from Brandon Flowers from The Killers. Also, Olivia Rodrigo coming up, Girl Tones. And right now, here's The Avalanches. They've teamed up with Jamie XX once again for this next song. And you could call them frequent collaborators. They've made a lot of music together. They even said in a release, "We've loved collaborating with Jamie XX over the years. His In Color album reignited our passion for sampling. And this next track is all about letting go, forgetting the 9-to-5 grind, and enjoying every single weekend." And that's the name of the song. It's new music from The Avalanches featuring Jamie XX every single weekend on The Kearns Morning Show.

0: Group Love and Tongue Tied on the Currents Morning Show. Before that, brand new music from Ray, Nightingale Lane, off of her new album, This Music May Contain Hope. And that album may be one of my favorites of the year so far. Okay, it is. Alanis Morissette with the classic, You Oughta Know. And You Oughta Know, I was screaming that real loud here in the studio. I hope you were too. And new music from The Avalanches featuring Jamie XX kicking off that set, Every Single Weekend. 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It's Nell with you on The Current's Morning Show, 15 minutes after 7 o'clock right now. 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
0: All right, it is Tuesday. Bright Young Things performing at the Green Room this evening. Sawtooth Witch with May at the 331 Club. For tomorrow, Betty Won't is playing Groovin' in the Garden at Como Park Zoo and Conservatory in St. Paul. Wale and Smino going to be at the Fillmore on Thursday. And Taste of Minnesota kicks off on Friday, Friday being July 3rd. And on July 3rd, on the lineup for Taste of Minnesota, you've got Polisa, Dillinger 4, Bad Bad Hats. Now, Saturday's lineup for Taste of Minnesota, Brother Ali, Ant from Atmosphere, Dessa, Nerdy, and Gully Boys. And then looking ahead to Sunday, Wynonna Judd and Melissa Etheridge with Maggie Rose at the Ledge Amphitheater in Waite Park. OB Original and the Black Atlantics having their Ice House residency. Also tonight, the Tiny Desk Contest on the Road is going to arrive at the Fine Line in Minneapolis. Now, this features the Tiny Desk Contest winner. They're called Cure for Paranoia. They're out of Dallas. Also, Riley and the Urban Revival and Sadie Gustafson-Zook. Now, Jill talked with Cameron McLeod, the leader of Cure for Paranoia, yesterday. That conversation is up on our website at thecurrent.org. And that is today's gig list pick, the Tiny Desk Contest on the Road concert at the Fine Line this evening. And here is Cure for Paranoia, the winner of the Tiny Desk Contest this year with their song No Brainer on The Current's Morning Show.

heart. And if you look here, you'll see the uncomfortable truth. You'll see the things most of us only choose to confront in private.

0: Well, Girl Tones is a sister duo out of Kentucky. That is their song Volcano on the Currents morning show. And they've really been making the rounds. They played South by Southwest this year and other big festivals like Coachella and Bonnaroo. And they're headed this way for the Currents Happy Hour series, playing Surly Brewing on Thursday, July 16th. Reminder that the Currents Happy Hours, they're free. They're open to all. They are family friendly. And you can learn everything you need to know about them at the current.org/happy hours. The Hold Steady. Oh, no, we heard RC Drive before that with Louie. The Hold Steady before that, Sideways Skull. And we kicked off that set with Cure for Paranoia, this year's Tiny Desk Competition winner. In today's gig list pick, they're going to be playing at the Fine Line this evening for the Tiny Desk on the Road concerts. Remember, you can keep up with shows going on in and around the Twin Cities at thecurrent.org/giglist. It's Nil with you on the Currents morning show, 30 minutes after 7 o'clock right now. Let's take a look at the gig list, or let's go back in time with music history. Woo!
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0: June 30th, 2026. But we're going to go all the way back to 1986 this day. That's when Madonna released her third studio album, True Blue. Now, that record marked a new direction for Madonna. She wanted to expand her sound and take a little bit more creative control of her music. So she co-produced the album and co-wrote all the songs. True Blue features the singles Papa Don't Preach, Live to Tell, True Blue, La Isla Bonita, and Open Your Heart, which originally was written by Gardner Cole and Peter Raffleson as Follow Your Heart for consideration by Cyndi Lauper. But it ended up in Madonna's camp, and she rewrote some of the lyrics and rearranged it as more of a dance track. All five of the album's singles went into the top five in the Billboard 100, and the album, True Blue itself, went to number one in 28 countries for a good reason, because it is a jam. So for today's album history highlight, it is Madonna and Open Your Heart on the Currents Morning Show.

Madonna, open your heart for today's history highlight on the Currents Morning Show. And that is an album highlight because Madonna's third studio album, True Blue, came out 40 years ago today. That album went number one in 28 countries. Madonna co-produced the record and co-wrote all the songs. If you ever want to do a deeper dive into music history or take another look, it is there for you on our website at thecurrent.org/history. 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It's Nell with you on The Current's Morning Show. New Olivia Rodrigo on the way, and also a quick reminder that you can enter to win tickets for shows on our website, like Paul Oakenfold and the Crystal Method performing at First Avenue on July 12th. 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Olivia Rodrigo on the way, that new song from Brandon Flowers, solo. Brandon Flowers is the lead singer of The Killers. He's got a new solo record on the way and a new song. And listen, Brandon Flowers has gone country, so we're going to check out that new song coming up. Right now, here's a name that might sound familiar to you. It's Vince Staples, who used to have a show on Netflix called The Vince Staples Show, but he's also a musician. Here's his new song, White Flag, on The Current's Morning Show.

But I forgot how good that song is. It's Cake and Long Time on the Currents Morning Show. That one on their album, Showroom of Compassion, which is the group's sixth studio album. But the first one they independently released, and that record came out 15 years ago now. Before that, new music from Olivia Rodrigo, Stupid Song. From her new album, You Seem Pretty Sad for a Girl So in Love. We heard Geese and Cobra and new music from Vince Staples kicking off that set. That was White Flag. 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And keep up with shows at thecurrent.org/giglist. It's Nil with you on The Current's Morning Show, and Brandon Flowers is the lead singer of The Killers, but he's got a new solo record coming out. It's called Thrasher. It's going to be out on August 21st, and it really is inspired by classic country music. I think that really comes out in this next song. It's brand new from Brandon Flowers. This is Plans on The Current's Morning Show.

right. They're all infected, but he'll be alright, 'cause he's a scumbag, don't you know? I said he's a scumbag.

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Good morning. You are listening to The Current's Morning Show, 1 minute after 8 o'clock in the Twin Cities. I'm Nilofer Arsala. Please do call me Nil. Now, we do have mostly sunny skies for today. That heat advisory is in effect until 9 o'clock this evening. But this morning, we do have a chance of thunderstorms. So grab your umbrella if you're about to head out the door. And then tonight, lows around 70 degrees, going to be cloudy. Expect highs in the lower 90s for today. Tomorrow, 50% chance of thunderstorms with highs in the mid 80s. Well, coming up today at 8:30, if you were at NPR's Broadcast Love dance party at Orchestra Hall last Friday, you're going to want to stick around, and you're going to want to stick around even if you weren't there, because I asked some of the people who were there what their favorite love song was, and I got some really amazing responses. Now, there's some, and we're going to hear the songs, too. Some of the songs are really sweet and about just, like, true love, and some of the songs are not that way. So we're going to hear what people had to say coming up today at 8:30. Also coming up for you this hour, new music on the way from Houndmouth, Jesse Wells, Licky Lee. And right now, here is a Twin Cities super group called Mega Sound. Now, Mega Sound is made up of Bad Bad Hats and Party Nails. And they've announced a new record that's going to drop on August 7th. They've also got a show at the Turf Club coming up on August 14th. Now, Carrie from Bad Bad Hats stopped by and taped an interview with Jill. You're going to hear that. She's talking about this new band and about playing Taste of Minnesota this week. That conversation is going to be tomorrow at 8:30. But right now, let's check out new music from Mega Sound. It's Supersize on The Current's Morning Show.

0: 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It's your turn.
1: Okay, I'm feeling a little creative today. 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On your phone, from Addictions, Lucy Dacus, to The Cranberry Zombie. 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
0: Abba what?
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I love the strings in that one. That is Lucky Lee with new music, Lucky Again, on the Currents Morning Show. And that one's on Lucky Lee's new album, The After Party, which is out now. It's her sixth studio album, and she says it's also going to be her last. REM before that with Orange Crush, and then two Twin Cities supergroups in a row. We heard Alan Sparhawk with Trampled by Turtles and Stranger. I guess that's a Minnesota supergroup, huh? With that's off the With Trampled by Turtles album. And then Twin Cities supergroup Mega Sound, which is made up of Bad Bad Hats and Party Nails together. Their brand new song, Supersize. And they've got a new record on the way. It's going to come out on August 7th. Tomorrow at 8:30, you can hear Carrie from Bad Bad Hats talking to Jill about the new band and about Bad Bad Hats playing Taste of Minnesota. 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It is 19 minutes after 8 o'clock right now, and you are listening to The Currents Morning Show. I'm Nilofer Arsala. Please do call me Nil. Coming up in about 10 minutes, we are going to celebrate this last day of Pride. We're closing out Pride Month by broadcasting love. I went out to NPR's Broadcast Love dance party at Orchestra Hall last Friday night, and I asked people that were there, like, what's your favorite love song and why? And I got some really fun responses. We're going to hear some of them and some of the songs that people talked about coming up right around 8:30. And listen, some of them are like super sweet heartstrings. And, you know, some are not that way. So we're gonna find out what people said in about 10 minutes. Right now, new music from an alt band out of Nashville called In Color. The band says that they're influenced by groups like Smashing Pumpkins, Wilco, and Radiohead. This is their new song, Headlights, on The Currents Morning Show.

0: Jesse Wells and the title track off his new album, Masks Off, on the Currents Morning Show. Now, that record came out just a couple of weeks ago. Before that, we heard Deep Sea Diver and Shovel. And new music out of Nashville from an alt band, not a country band out of Nashville, an alternative band named In Color. We heard their song, Headlights. 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A DUI can lead to steep fines and sobering consequences. There is extra enforcement now on Minnesota roads. Message from the Minnesota Department of Public Safety. 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I'm Nilofer Arsala. It's 31 minutes after 8 o'clock in the Twin Cities. And you know, it is the last day of Pride, and we are going to celebrate by broadcasting love. NPR held a Broadcast Love dance party at Orchestra Hall last Friday night, and the event celebrated 11 years of marriage equality, so love was definitely in the air. Now, I was there. I asked some of the attendees what their favorite love song was, and I got some really amazing responses. There were sweet stories about partnership, funny advice about relationships, and more. So today we're going to broadcast love by playing you some of the responses from people who were there. Now, the first response I got really pulls at the heartstrings. Rowan from Portland had a sweet response about finding love.
1: My name is Rowan Spillman. I'm from Portland, Oregon. I am between two. One of them is Head Over Feet by Alanis Morissette. That's sort of our song. And also At Last by Etta James. My partner's name is Clover, so my heart is wrapped in Clover.

0: That was Etta James and At Last on the Currents Morning Show. The song that Rowan from Portland chose as a favorite love song in honor of Rowan's partner, Clover. Now, you are listening to the Currents Morning Show. It is the last day of Pride, and we're celebrating by broadcasting love. I asked people at NPR's Broadcast Love dance party at Orchestra Hall last Friday night what their favorite love song is. And while Roan chose a sweet song inspired by romantic love, Jeff had a different idea and was reminded of his close friends.
1: My name is Jeff. I'm from Minneapolis. My favorite love song is probably Elton John's Your Song. And the reason why is because of Ewan McGregor in Moulin Rouge. Because some friends in college, we would sing that. We'd belt that out, like, nonstop in the car.

0: Elton John and your song on the Currents Morning Show. And you are listening to the Currents Morning Show. It is the last day of Pride, and we are celebrating by broadcasting love. I asked people at NPR's Broadcast Love dance party at Orchestra Hall last Friday night what their favorite love song is. Jeff from Minneapolis picked that song, Your Song by Elton John, in honor of his friends from college and how they would always sing that in the car. And you're right, Jeff. It's like impossible not to sing that song. So what a wonderful example of love between just really good friends. Now, Ben from Minnetonka took a different approach and looked at the funnier side of love.
1: Ben Mullen, and I'm from Minnetonka, Minnesota. Woo! My favorite love song is Hard to See What It Is by Sister Hazel. And the reason is because it's so unromantic, the actual words, it's almost like a joke.

0: Sister Hazel and All For You on the Currents Morning Show. And we are wrapping up Pride Month with some of your favorite love songs. Now, NPR held a broadcast love dance party at Orchestra Hall last Friday night, and the event celebrated 11 years of marriage equality. I got to ask some of the people there the Currents question of the week, which is, what's your favorite love song and why? And Ben from Minnetonka picked that, Sister Hazel, right there. But, you know, so far, we have heard a sweet story. We've heard one about friends and also a funny one. But sometimes the answer is short, to the point, and also comes with a really good song. Rosetta went with one of her favorites. Here's what she had to say.
1: My name is Rosetta in St. Louis Park. But actually, I'm from New Orleans. My favorite love song is Rod Stewart, the Motown song, because it rocks.

0: And you are listening to The Currents Morning Show. That is the Motown song by Rod Stewart and The Temptations, the song that Rosetta chose as her favorite love song because, as she says, it rocks. And it really does. We are wrapping up Pride Month here on The Currents Morning Show with some of your favorite love songs. Now, NPR held a broadcast love dance party at Orchestra Hall last Friday night, and I got to ask some of the people there celebrating The Currents' question of the week, which is, what's your favorite love song and why? 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Neil and Zach with you here today. And coming up in the 9:30 coffee break. Well, this was so fun. We got to just keep it going.
1: Yeah, because you're a huge music fan who no doubt spent the last section thinking about your favorite love song. 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
0: Yeah, and tell us the story behind it, because we love to hear the stories behind why you choose the song. 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
0: 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You are listening to The Current's Morning Show. Neil and Zach with you here today. And coming up in about, we'll say like 8 minutes, we're going to jump into music news. And Zach, what are we talking about today?
1: Well, we got some news, a lineup update in the world of New Order. There was a fun collaboration between a Britpop star and a Latin music star the other night. We got a new music video from The Strokes with a sort of Paul Simon homage going on there. News out of Charlie Crockett World as well about his album Clovis, Much Embattled.
0: And yeah, then, this has been a drama.
1: Yeah, exactly. Exactly.
0: Okay, cool.
1: We got an update on that. And then one more for you. The B-52s had a scary situation over the weekend at a French festival with some severe weather. We'll talk about that too.
0: All right. It's all coming up in music news right now. New music from Mitski, I'll Change for You on The Currents Morning Show.

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0: Good morning. It's time to start your day.

0: Well, hello there. It is 1 minute after 9 o'clock in the Twin Cities. You are listening to the Kearns Morning Show. Nil and Zach with you here today. Hey, Zach.
1: How you doing, Nil?
0: Doing pretty good. Listen, mostly sunny for today, but we do have a chance of showers this morning. Highs in the lower 90s, though. Still have that heat advisory in effect until 9 o'clock tonight, but tonight lows dropping to about 70. Tomorrow, hold on to your umbrella because we do have a chance of thunderstorms, highs in the mid-80s. Well, coming up in the coffee break today, it's the last day of Pride, so we are broadcasting love.
1: Yes, indeed. It's a super simple theme today. We want to hear your favorite love song, and if you can expand upon it, you know, let us know. Maybe you got a personal connection to the tune. Maybe there's some element of the story of the song that really connects with you. Let us know in the comments section at thecurrent.org on social media. We want to hear from you.

0: All right, Zach, what is going on in the musical streets?
1: Oh, well, we're talking love today for the coffee break, but not a lot of love lost in the world of New Order right now. Ooh. Stephen Morris and Jillian Gilbert are not playing live with New Order for the foreseeable future, citing some personal health reasons as the reason that they are no longer going to be touring with the band. Bernard Sumner is now the sole founding member still touring under the name of New Order, a development the band's ex-co-founder, Peter Hook, characterized as quite rich in a recent interview. So they still got the knives out for each
0: All
1: other.
0: Right.
1: We might need some help with getting those reunited at some point. Gorillaz' Damon Albarn joined Bad Bunny on stage during a Bad Bunny performance in the UK to perform Tormenta and Clint Eastwood. The pair first joined forces for their collaboration song from the Cracker Island record. And then they did Clint Eastwood. This is really fun. Bad Bunny raps Del the Funky Homo Sapiens part in Spanish.
0: Oh, that's cool.
1: Yeah. A really cool idea. We got a fun music video, new music video for The Strokes. Walton Goggins is joining Julian Casablancas dancing around in The Strokes' new video for Going Shopping, a tune we've been playing here on The Current. It's sort of a White Lotus-ified homage to the video for Call Me Al from, you know, Paul Simon. It stars Walton Goggins and Chevy Chase's kind of lip-syncing role, and then they also take some satirical digs at Amazon, too. In the video as well. Look
0: out. You can call me Betty.
1: Yeah, exactly.
0: Betty
1: exactly.
0: You know, yeah.
1: Lip syncing, you know, Chevy Chase is like, you know, and then Paul Simon's getting annoyed that he's hamming it up. It's good stuff.
0: Oh, wonderful.
1: Charlie Crockett re-releasing his latest album, Clovis, after this contract dispute. It is arriving this Friday, so it's going to be landing just in time for 4th of July weekend. He said, just the other week, I finally got the rights to Clovis back.
0: Oh, wow.
1: We got to work right away, found a team that believed in getting this record into people's hands and turned it around faster than I thought was possible. He shares some other kind of thoughts about being excited to have this record out for America's, you know, 250th birthday, all that jazz.
0: Yeah, and you know what's okay? So I've been following this drama.
1: Yeah, please, kind of catch people up
0: on
1: this.
0: Because he like posted a video of himself uploading the album to streaming. Like he did it personally.
1: Yeah.
0: And then it was only there for like a day, and then it was down. And then he was posting that people were handing out physical copies of the album in Nashville. So he started giving it away for free. And so it's been and then I saw maybe yesterday or the day before, he posted a picture. Somebody had put up a mural that said Free Clovis.
1: Yeah.
0: And he was just like standing in front of it.
1: he knows how to get the people excited for his material. And this is especially something that's pretty impressive because, you know, he's put out so many albums lately. Just so prolific that I think his old label couldn't keep up with him. And that's part of the problem here. So he's got this one out in the world now as well. Again, it comes out on Friday.
0: Yeah.
1: And then one more story here. Over the weekend, Europe has been experiencing some just record-breaking heat waves this summer, which is forcing cancellations at a bunch of major music festivals last weekend in countries like France and the Netherlands and Belgium. And if the heat wasn't dangerous enough, it's also causing some major severe weather as well, which nearly resulted in a super dangerous situation for the B-52s. Now, in a righteously angry and now deleted post, the B-52s tour manager detailed how the Athens, Georgia alt legends were slated to headline a long-running festival in France called Retro C-Trop and at like 11 p.m. on Saturday night. But earlier in the afternoon, this nasty-looking severe weather began to threaten the festival, basically as early as like 4 o'clock. But the festival promoter was like, we're not going to cancel. We're going to keep going. We're going to try to work through it. And, you know, B-52s don't go anywhere. Get your crew to go set up on stage. The storm's not going to be that bad. We're going to wait it out. So the band's once 10 p.m. rolled around, lightning, severe winds started threatening the festival. The band's performance finally canceled just 10 minutes before their slated showtime. And only because the festival was evacuated due to torrential downpours, lightning, high winds. This is what the tour manager had to say. Absolutely disgraceful from the organizers. Not only is our gear ruined, I'm surprised nobody is dead. Chunks of metal were falling from the stage and some of our instruments were in the audience. She also said that the band was basically dumped in a sweltering room with no self-service to wait out the storm and that nobody came to check on the band until like way, way afterwards. And the only reason that somebody came to check on them was a festival staffer was like, hey, can you sign these posters for us? Yeah, tough stuff.
0: I wonder if they signed him.
1: They did not. I think they were a little miffed. And usually he's above the fray, but Fred Schneider of the band also shared his experience. He said, most of our crew was caught and had to duck under where they could to shelter. The festival was evacuated. We could not even leave because it was too dangerous to drive. The power went out several times backstage. We felt terrible for the fans that had waited all day in the heat to see us perform. And then they got very little warning from the promoter that it wasn't safe to stay out and, kind of make their way out to the stage and stuff. There was lightning strikes during the band before our set. Scaffolding fell from the stage, destroying our equipment, keyboards, mic stands, laptops, sound equipment, all destroyed. So let's hear all, just cross our fingers and hope for some better weather when the B-52s arrive in Minnesota on September 20th to play the new Mystic Lake Amphitheater with Devo for that tour that's going on.
0: Oh, yeah, definitely. I'm so glad everybody's okay.
1: Me too.
0: What do you think, Private Idaho or Love Shack?
1: Oh, that's a great question.
0: Where are we going? Are we going to Idaho?
1: Yeah, let's do that. That
0: all
1: sounds
0: right.
1: good.
0: Let's do it.
1: From France back to Idaho.
0: Right. Well, on their album, Wild Planet, which is, where we all are. So Private Idaho, the B-52s on the Currents Morning Show.

0: Well, Baby Rose featuring Leon Thomas, the song Friends Again on The Current's morning show. And Baby Rose, she did help out with Leon Thomas's Grammy Award winning album, Mutt. It looks like he is now returning the favor. And I am not mad at that song. That is such a jam. Before that, Us Three, that Cantaloupe Flip Fantasia. And the B-52s kicking off that set with Private Idaho. And Zach told us in music news today that they had kind of a scary situation at a French festival.
1: Yeah, a big festival in northern France that was basically Saturday night and all of Sunday, by the way, had to be canceled because of severe weather, but the band didn't get notified until the absolute last second. Mm. Stage destroyed the whole thing, but everybody's okay.
0: Really? The stage was even like...
1: Yeah, it's like all their equipment tossed around by the weather. It was bad news.
0: Wow. 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
1: And we've got some opportunities for you to win some awesome tickets at TheCurrent.org/giveaways. One of those shows, The Current, proud to present Pavement, coming to Town Palace Theater July 21st. 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
0: Yeah, so many shows you can enter to win tickets for. And I mean, I'm not going to tell you what to do, but I'm just going to say if I was doing it, I'd be like, click, click, click.
1: Yeah, you might as well check. And they're updated on Wednesdays too. So super easy. Just check in Wednesday mornings and then you'll be really ahead of the pack.
0: Yeah, there'll be new ones. Well, coming up in about, we'll say 9 minutes, we are going to jump into our 9:30 coffee break. And today is the last day of Pride. So we are broadcasting love today.
1: Yes, indeed. Super simple theme. Like we've been saying all morning long, we just want to hear your favorite love songs. And we'd love to hear, if you have the time to kind of type it out, like what is your personal connection to this love song? Is it just a song that always makes you swoon, or maybe it makes you think of your sweetheart? Whatever it is, get that suggestion and that story in at the Coffee Break Post, thecurrent.org.
0: Yeah, we love to hear the why. And then also just know when you type it there, we might tell other people about it.
1: That's
0: on the
1: true.
0: Radio.
1: Yeah, exactly. If it's a really good story, it's more likely to.
0: Yeah, that's a true story. But the coffee break starts in about 8 minutes. Right now, new music out of Pittsburgh from Feeble Little Horse. This is Rewind, and it's on The Current.

0: throw me out. Crazy, scary, spooky, hilarious, which is also like good characteristics in somebody like you might love.
1: Oh, yeah, sure, totally. Love makes you feel all of those emotions, and I feel love for mustard. Mustard! We are talking love songs for today's coffee break. We want to hear, you know, what basically on this final day of Twin Cities Pride Month with the broadcast love, everything happening, you know, the anniversary of the marriage amendment, all that jazz. We are trying to basically just commemorate love today with awesome love songs for the coffee break.
0: Yeah, and that's also the current question of the week is what's your favorite love song and why? If you want to participate on social media with that, you can. We are at The Current. That does not count as your coffee break song suggestion. Question, though, we would love to hear what love song is your favorite and why at the coffee break post at thecurrent.org. And man, they are just rolling in. We love hearing the stories with it, too. We're going to start, though, with a little Japanese breakfast.
1: Oh, yeah. This one's just a really sweet tune and sort of a congratulations to Japanese Breakfast and her hubby who are expecting a baby, I think, later this year, too. So hopefully we more in the family to be sweet, too, in the future.
0: All right. Well, Japanese Breakfast, be sweet. Kicking off the coffee break today on The Current's Morning Show.

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1: I've heard people say that too much of anything is not good for you, baby. But I don't know about that. As many times as we've loved and we've shared love and made love, it doesn't seem to me like it's enough.

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0: On The Current's Morning Show. Before that, the king of love songs, Barry White. Can't get enough of your love, babe.
1: Can't get enough of your love, babe.
0: That's so good.
1: I love Barry White. That was amazing.
0: We heard Roxy Music, Love is the Drug, and Japanese Breakfast kicking off the coffee break today with Be Sweet. And we are in the 9:30 coffee break, right in the middle of it, actually. Zach, what are we even talking about today?
1: Yeah, this is a super just classic, straightforward theme here. We're talking about songs that make your heart go perhaps just a little pitter-patter,
0: a little
1: pitter-patter. A rubble-bump-a-bump-bump-bump-bump.
0: Ooh!
1: If you like moving your body to these love songs, it is the final day of Pride. We are broadcasting love, celebrating love, and sharing the love with the community, your favorite love songs, and some of your stories as well when we can hear. Thank you so much for sharing them. It's been fun reading about all these different connections to these great love songs.
0: I know. I love seeing it. And I will just a quick reminder that The Current's Pride stream is still up, and it will be, you know, for some time longer. TheCurrent.org/streams is how you get to that. 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The quick-witted comedy finds two divorcees honeymooning with new spouses, causing insults and sparks to fly. On stage starting July 18th. Information and tickets, GuthrieTheater.org. Neil and Zach with you today on The Current's Morning Show, taking your suggestions, any love song you want to hear and why. We love to hear the stories. And Zach, this next one comes to us from Laika.
1: Yes, indeed. Laika wanted to hear this one. A bunch of great suggestions from Laika this morning, but this one gets us in kind of a, it feels like an 80s kind of mood. What do you think?
0: Just going to tell you a little bit about, can I tell you about my childhood?
1: Please,
0: just kidding.
1: Hit me.
0: But this is one of the songs, like when I was growing up and we would go to sleepovers, we used to make dances to this
1: one. Cute.
0: So it's got a special place in my heart. It's Erasure and Chains of Love on The Current's Morning Show.

0: Yep, that's it. The Reverend Al Green, love and happiness for your 9:30 coffee break on the Currents Morning Show. Before that, yep, that was the Pointer Sisters
1: and good.
0: Jump, and in parentheses, For My Love.
1: Jump. You got to do it. Just some 80s greatness in this coffee break for sure.
0: Yeah, jump in. And then we kicked off that set with Erasure by request from the coffee break post at thecurrent.org. That was Chains of Love. And Neil and Zach with you today on your current morning show. We are in the 9:30 coffee break. What are we doing? We're talking about love.
1: Yeah, thank you for helping us broadcast love this morning on the final day of Pride. We are commemorating this wonderful month, broadcasting love to the community. And you helped us do that with all these great songs. And we got one more suggestion, although this one's coming from inside the station, but it's a cute story. You're going to want to
0: hear. It really is. But it was requested multiple times on the blog, too.
1: That's true. Other coffee breakers wanted to hear it, too.
0: Yeah, find out what it is in just 1 minute. 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Neil and Zach with you today. Zach, you are taking the driver's seat up next. What do you got going on in your show?
1: Vroom, vroom. We're going to take a stop over to the Song of the Day just after 11 o'clock. We are headed to Madison, Wisconsin, by way of Chicago for this one. The band Slow Pulp, really cool kind of 90s inspired type of sound. They got a new record on the way in September. We'll hear a song from it for your Song of the Day.
0: Very, very cool. 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Now, we did have a lot of love song requests come in at the coffee break post at thecurrent.org. We also had a request come from inside the house.
1: Yes, indeed. This one from Gannon, who you can hear on the weekends on The Current. He said, showing some love to my favorite love song, First Day of My Life by Bright Eyes. Him and his partner were recently in Red Rocks catching the Bright Eyes show together, and they said it was so sweet seeing dozens of couples all kind of getting choked up at the same time all around us.
0: Oh, that is so sweet. Before we go, just a quick reminder, if you're doing the best you can, you really are doing a great job. You have a great day. We will catch you tomorrow morning in The Current's Morning Show. This one, by request, wrapping up the coffee break, it's Bright Eyes' First Day of My Life on The Current's Morning Show.

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It's the Buzzcocks on the Current. Pete Shelley, one of the great love songwriters, not just in punk rock, but I'm going to say in general for rock and roll music, a bunch of great tunes in the love in the sort of love song canon for the Buzzcocks. And especially if you like your love songs with like a little sprinkling of salt in there, maybe a little friction or maybe some sort of outside forces in the world that's causing your love to be under trial. Pete Shelley, a great songwriter for you. Thank you for all of your great suggestions for today's love song themed coffee break. Thank you for helping us broadcast love on the final day of Pride meant the world to us. To celebrate that all month long with you on The Current, and we're looking ahead to July, which kicks off tomorrow. This hour on The Current, we'll keep the punk rock rolling. I got some music from Rancid, celebrating an album anniversary from them, some Clash on the way as well, plus some brand new tunes. We'll check out something new from Kells, Devin Gilfillian with kind of a psychedelic soul rock type of sound on his new record, Jack White, brand new stuff from his new album Frozen Charlotte, due out a week from Friday. New Kevin Morby we will dig into as well, and some soulful southern Texas sounds from Alex Lambert on the way this hour too. Let's get started with Hermanos Gutierrez. We're going way further south than Texas, all the way down to South America for their new album Los Ojos del Condor. This one's called Canto Andino. It's on The Current.

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We got more happy hour goodness coming up for you July 16th with none other than the band Girl Tones from Kentucky coming up for some rock and roll at Surly Brewing Co. July 16th. More about the full series, thecurrent.org/happyhours. Before that, you heard Lucius with Gold Rush. You heard Hugh Masekela with some Afro-infused soul jazz, Grazing in the Grass. And we heard from Hermanos Gutierrez getting us started, Canto Andino, from their new album, Los Ojos del Condor. New stuff on the way here from Devin Gilfillian from his new record. First, we get support from Haskell's. For over 92 years, a Minnesota-based family company committed to being a spiritual advisor for summer beverages, including wine, whiskey, brews, ciders, and more. 10 metro locations and at Haskell's.com. I also want to give you a heads up that you can win some tickets via thecurrent.org to a whole bunch of cool shows. Paul Oakenfold and the Crystal Method will be performing at First Avenue on July 12th. Enter for a chance to win a pair of tickets to that show and a bunch of other cool shows at thecurrent.org/giveaways. Devin Gilfillian was with us as part of the Thursday Night Listening Party series. We got to hear some songs from this new album, Time Will Tell, which finds the soulful singer-songwriter kind of adventuring into the world of funky rock sounds on this one, Black Dog Rabbit Hole on The Current.

Jack White, always a masterful slide player, kind of showcasing that part of his bag of tricks on that new song Dollar Bill from the new record Frozen Charlotte, dropping a week from Friday. A continuation of his sound from the No Name record from a couple years back, kind of returning to his garage rock roots. I hear a little psychedelic in that one as well. Before that, Valerie June, Friendship, sort of a sonic tribute to her hometown of Memphis, also featuring Carla Thomas, fellow Memphis legend, and Stax Music Academy as well. The Clash, Rudy Can't Fail, and Black Dog, Rabbit Hole from Devin Gilfillian getting us started. In just a second, some soulful southern sounds from Alex Lambert. 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Alex Lambert, a talented guy originally hailing from Texas, who is going to be part of the current Summer Happy Hour series. We got a show coming up with Alex Lambert in the Twin Ports, North Shore. We're going to be heading up to Castle Danger Brewery up in Two Harbors with Alex Lambert on August 13th for a big show. Had a chance to interview him ahead of a performance that he did in the Twin Cities, sort of opening up for a big country tour. We talked a little bit about his musical roots. He got started really young. He was on American Idol as a late teenager, and then sort of got chewed up and spit out by the music industry as a professional songwriter for pop and R&B sounds, and sort of connected to his Texas roots and his family history of country music as well. That's sort of what made him find his new sound, somewhere in between the twang of a Chris Stapleton and the soulfulness of a Leon Bridges. That's Alex Lambert. This is Shoot Me Down on The Current.

0: Start your day with The Current, weekday mornings from 5 to 10. It's morning radio for music lovers. Have you heard about the all-star lineup of homegrown music at the Taste of Minnesota this weekend? Wednesday at 8:30, find out who's playing, including a hip-hop nerd, a legendary punk group, dream pop innovators, and our guests in the studio, Bad Bad Hats. Hear what they've been up to. Hint, it's mega.
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It's music from Rancid on The Current. That one, a fun throwback to their album Life Won't Wait, which came out on this day back in 1998. You can sort of think of Life Won't Wait as the follow-up to their big album And Out Come the Wolves. If Out Come the Wolves is Rancid's attempt to sort of make their version of London Calling, then Life Won't Wait, probably their attempt to make their version of The Clash's Sandinista, this sort of like sprawling, more experimental record where they tried to break outside of the box of, you know, four chord, three chord punk rock and try to showcase that they had a bunch of different musical influences and musical styles. This album, partially recorded in Jamaica, definitely has a even stronger, you know, reggae and ska influence than their previous LPs. And that one in particular, Hooligans, sort of a tribute to the two-tone movement, features multiple members of the Specials on it. Roddy Byers playing guitar, Linville Golding on some of the vocals as well on that track, along with Neville Staple as well helping out, and they got some really great organ contributions from a guy named Vic Ruggiero, who plays in an awesome sort of traditional ska and reggae band from New York City called the Slackers. Just a really great, talented lineup on this record. If you like punk rock mixed with ska, you're going to find a lot to love. You probably already love Life Won't Wait, but it's always fun to celebrate it. And if you like learning about little album anniversaries or artist birthdays, make sure you're checking out Today in Music History at thecurrent.org. Before that, a brand new one from Modest Mouse, and Eraser and Amaze is the name of their new album that was Picking Dragon's Pockets. We heard Robert Plant and Alison Krauss killing the blues and getting us started. That was Shoot Me Down from Alex Lambert, who will be joining us for the current Summer Happy Hour series. That will be August 13th. Castle Danger Brewery up in Two Harbors. More about the whole series, thecurrent.org/happyhours. Brand new track from Kevin Morby here in just a second. 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If you have a smart speaker, you can use it to play The Current with a simple voice command. Just say, "Play The Current," to start discovering music. For more info and instructions on how to do all that, you can head over to thecurrent.org/smartspeaker. And also at thecurrent.org, you will find the gig list. This is a nightly curated concert calendar helping you find out about all the cool shows happening around town on any given night. Bright Young Things headlining a big show at Green Room full of locals today at 7 o'clock. Check the gig list for more. We got a new one on the way here from Kevin Morby, his whole new album, Little Wide Open, kind of a sonic tribute to Kansas City area where he grew up. This song, 100,000, kind of about all of the smaller cities, smaller towns of less than 100,000 people that he's encountered on his various road trips, both across Kansas and all around the country. It's Kevin Morby. It's on The Current.

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Cage the Elephant on the current Spiderhead Mellophobia, the name of that record from 2013. Before that, you heard Kevin Morby with 100,000 from his new album, Little Wide Open. Zach McCormick here with you. Thank you for making the current part of your Tuesday. In this hour, we got brand new music from Steve Lacy to share with you, his new album called Oh Yeah. We'll hear something new from the Minneapolis Funk All-Stars, a new band of St. Paul Peterson and other veterans of the Prince Extended Universe. Brand new Sylvanesso with a song that features a lot more guitar than synth, kind of a cool twist for them. New Sam Fender and Death Cab for Cutie also on the way this hour. Classic sounds from XTC and Brian Eno, and we'll get to a little Aretha Franklin in just a second as well this hour. First, though, it's time to start off with your song of the day. Every day at thecurrent.org, we bring you a new song to stream and download for free as part of the song of the day feature. Today, we are getting a track from the band Slowpulp, who got their start in Madison, Wisconsin before decamping to Chicago, where they're currently based. Slowpulp, a really cool sound that kind of inspired by a lot of different facets of music from the 1990s and maybe a little bit of college rock from the late 80s as well. A band that knows how to, you know, bring big power pop hooks along with sort of more quiet, loud acoustic moments as well. This record sort of put together in part by singer and guitarist Emily Massey during these sort of trips back up to take care of family members and escape some of the hustle and bustle of the city in northern Wisconsin, where she's originally from, spending time taking care of family and other stuff, kind of writing some lyrics solo and then collaborating with her bandmates back down in the city. This one called Better Man partially includes the work of guitarist Henry Storer on the lyrics as well, kind of talking about how living up to other people's expectations of you can sometimes be one of the hardest things to do. It's Slowpulp, your song of the day, Better Man, the new album Melody, arriving this fall. It's on the current.

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I really got a thing for my lipstick lover, lover, lover. And the up-and-comers headed our way. 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

New Death Cab on the current, Stone Over Water. Almost sounds like a little bit of a ballpark organ sound there. I know Mr. Brent Gibbard, a big fan of the Mariners. He's thrown out the first pitch for them a couple of times. Before that, you heard Aretha Franklin with Seesaw, Fontaine's DC with Favorite, and getting us started, your song of the day. That one from Slow Pulp. Their new album, Melody, is arriving on September 18th. And they're going to be coming through town, too, playing a big show at the First Avenue Main Room. That one's going to be coming up on November 20th, a little bit later this year. If you're interested in checking them out live, remember that you can stream and download that tune as part of the Song of the Day feature at thecurrent.org. 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We got new stuff on the way here from Sylvan Esso. It kind of reminds me of losing my edge from LCD Sound System. All of your friends or, you know, all the guys in the scene are selling their synths to buy guitars. All of the guys in the scene are selling their guitars to buy turntables, you know, that kind of thing. Sylvan Esso, it seems like they might have sold their synths to buy some guitars for this new single. It's called The Hot Slob. The band is back with some tour dates coming up later this year. It's on The Current.

Warm throwback to some 60s inspired sounds on the current from Angel Olsen. Big Time's the record, All the Good Times is the song. Before that, Sam Fender, Rein Me In, that one on the extended edition of his People Watching record and featuring Olivia Dean. Before that, Brian Eno from 1974, Burning Airlines, Give You So Much More. Brian Eno, a guy known for sort of more of his work as a producer than as a songwriter and singer.

But just a really cool tune there. He was so innovative. Some of those guitar sounds in that era, 1974, sounding maybe a decade ahead of their time, if not more. And getting the start of there, Sylvan Esso. Speaking of cool guitar tones, Sylvan Esso busting out the guitars for their new track, Hot Slob. 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Music on the way in just a second from Steve Lacy's awesome new album, Oh Yeah. First, I want to remind you that you can win some tickets to at thecurrent.org. We got ones for a sold-out show featuring the punk rock legends John Doe and Exene Cervenka of the band X, bringing their See How We Are acoustic tour to the Parkway Theater on August 5th. Like I mentioned, this show already sold out, but The Current giving you a chance to win some tickets at thecurrent.org/giveaways. Steve Lacy, a super talented guy that kind of straddles the worlds of indie and R&B, got his start in a group called The Internet, and has made some really cool music over the years, including producing some beats for Kendrick Lamar. This one from his latest album, On the Way Later This Summer, it's called The Feeling on The Current.

the latest from Lucy Dacus on the current planting tomatoes. Before that, Life Begins at the Hop from XTC. If you had been doing a good job and getting your tomatoes in the ground, this would be a week that they'd be hopping out of the ground, all of the rain and then all of the heat. Good week for your tomatoes. Before that, you heard Vince Staples' Lift Me Up from Summertime 06. His album came out on this day back in 2015, a real breakout for Vince Staples, kind of the record that introduced a lot of people to him after a couple of very promising early singles and EPs. This one features big songs like North North, kind of helped introduce him to the hip-hop scene, and a sort of a cool force that combined kind of inventive, you know, indie indebted soundscapes and sort of like maybe more cerebral take on the very streetwise West Coast hip-hop sound. And Vince Staples got that new album called Crybaby that we've been spinning lately with some sort of rock influences on it, so it's cool to hear where he got it all started back in 2015. If you'd like to find out about album anniversaries and artist birthdays and other fun stuff like that, check out Today in Music History every day at thecurrent.org. One of Vince Staples' sort of colleagues from the early West Coast scene, from when both of them were getting started in the early 20-teens and loosely affiliated with Odd Future Collective, that was Steve Lacy with The Feeling. In just a second, some sounds from a group of artists that are super associated with the sort of Prince extended musical universe. First, we get support from First Avenue and Jam, presenting Alabama Shakes with Hannah Cohen at Surly Brewing Festival Field on Friday, August 28th and Saturday, August 29th. Tickets and info, first-avenue.com. 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The Minneapolis Funk All-Stars, a longtime running group of members of Prince's sort of musical family, including St. Paul Peterson of the time and the family. We got Kirk Johnson from New Power Generation, Dr. Fink, Jerome Benton, many, many more names deeply associated with the Prince scene. And they just released this super fun new single, Indebted, to the Minneapolis sound they helped create. It's Gotta Keep the Funk Alive on The Current.

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Music from Remy Wolf on the current with Soup from her Big Ideas record from a couple of years back. I was sort of doing some, you know, multi-screening while doing some work recently. My wife watching a brand new show on Amazon called Off Campus, another hockey-oriented, sort of youth-oriented show. I just sort of funny that that's coming straight on the heels of Heated Rivalry. But this one features a great cameo in the first episode from Remy Wolf playing that song sort of on the campus that the show is based around, kind of throwing it back to a bunch of sort of youth movies, high school movies, early college movies featuring great music in the 1990s and early 2000s. She gets to kind of star in the episode with a big performance and also covers Dancing With Myself on the soundtrack as well. It's a really great cover. Zach McCormick here with you. Thanks so much for checking out The Current. And before that, you heard, by the way, a track from Albo called Sober, Gotta Keep the Funk Alive, Minneapolis Funk All-Stars as well. This hour on The Current, a chance to hear more local sounds, this time from the High School for Recording Arts, the kind of the next generation of hip-hop stars from the Twin Cities. We'll check out something new from Casey Musgraves, a track featuring Billy Strings. New music from the UK, a band called Pigeon, featuring members of Michael Kiwanuka's band, kind of doing some cool, loopy, noisy Afro-funk sounds. We'll check something out from Met and Ice Age as well this hour, classic tunes from Los Lobos and more. And we'll get started right now with MT Jones, a guy who is a soul singer from the UK, hailing from the Liverpool area. That's where he met at a performing arts high school his pal, Jalen Nagonda, who has been a big breakout star on Daft Punk. Teaming up with Jalen for many years, MT Jones was before he decided to go solo with his own kind of Curtis Mayfield or 70s Marvin Gaye inspired sound. This one is called I Don't Understand. It's MT Jones on The Current.

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1: Okay, I'm feeling a little creative today. 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
0: Abba what?
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Los Lobos paying tribute to their Mexican roots at the tail end of their cover of Ritchie Valens' La Bamba, that one from the soundtrack to the 1987 film, which came out on this day back in that year. La Bamba, a really kind of just a really well done and in many ways, like a lot of biopics can get sort of over the top and try to tell too sort of epic of a story. I feel like La Bamba does a great job of keeping things really grounded in Ritchie Valens' family life, his upbringing, and what an incredible lead performance too from Lou Diamond Phillips, just magnetic in that role. It was really made for him. The director of the movie, Luis Miguel Valdez, sort of a legendary member of the Chicano arts movement. He helped form El Teatro Campesino in California, a sort of leader of the Chicano film movement with movies like Zoot Suit, and put his talents very well to use in this movie. I remember the sort of fantasy sequences about the plane crash just being like arrestingly visually scary when I was a little kid watching this movie, because I loved Los Lobos when I was a little kid. So we definitely had this soundtrack going around. Great soundtrack too. A bunch of Ritchie Valens covers, as you would imagine, from Los Lobos on this one, but also some other fun tunes. We got Marshall Crenshaw performing a song on this one by Buddy Holly. We got Brian Setzer and Bo Diddley also contributing tracks to the soundtrack as well. If you like learning about album anniversaries and artist birthdays, make sure you're checking out Today in Music History every day at thecurrent.org. Before that, new stuff from the Revivalists out of New Orleans. That was Heartstop from their new album Get It Honest. Lola Young with One Thing and I Don't Understand. New Soulful Town from Mr. M.T. Jones. It's on The Current. Up next, we will get you a new song from High School for the Recording Arts in just a second. 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That local track from High School from the Recording Arts coming up in a few minutes, a little later this hour. First, let's go to a town called Margate in the UK, sort of a vacation town where a bunch of members of Michael Kiwanuka's band were hanging out and deciding to collaborate one day on sort of a cool Afro-disco style sound, blending that with a little bit of the New York new wave noise rock that they like. And the result was this band. It's called Pigeon. Their debut album is Out of National. This one's called Miami on The Current.

Dramatic vocals of The Last Dinner Party on The Current, From the Pyre, the name of their latest album, that was Count the Ways. Before that, Kacey Musgraves, Middle of Nowhere, her sort of sonic tribute to her home state of Texas. Everybody Wants to Be a Cowboy, perhaps sort of commenting on the sort of mainstreaming of country music that she helped sort of, I mean, well, it's the United States. We've always had mainstream country music, but perhaps country music crossing over into spaces that it wasn't previously doing so. Kacey Musgraves helping out with that and sort of reflecting on that movement in Everybody Wants to Be a Cowboy. We heard Phoenix with Consolation Prizes getting us started. That was Pigeon with their new song Miami. Local sounds from the next generation of local rappers on The Current in just a second. 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This one from their Tune In Speak Out compilation of their artists performing. It's Happiness, High School for Recording Arts on The Current.

0: Start your day with The Current, weekday mornings from 5 to 10. It's morning radio for music lovers. 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

Fleetwood Mac on the current from the Tusk record, Think About Me, Metric before that, back with a new album called Romanticize the Dive this year, Time is a Bomb, you heard I'm Waiting for the Man from the Velvet Underground, getting us started, Happiness from High School from the Recording Arts from the local scene. We'll check out something from Ice Age and then get your gig list pick going in just a couple of minutes here. 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HennepinArts.org. 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Ice Age, the Danish punk rock band known for their incendiary live shows, has a new record out called For Love of Grace and the Hereafter here in the spring. This is Ember on the current.

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0: It's funny, we just heard some Fleetwood Mac at the end of last hour on The Current. Josh Ritter definitely inspired by Fleetwood Mac on that tune from the Historical Conquest of album from 2007, Right Moves. Tour dates for the Twin Cities, but he is coming to our neck of the woods, playing the Evanston Folk Festival in Chicago in September, coming back to Chicago in early October for a big tribute to John Prine. He's going to be part of that one on October 8th at the Chicago Theater, and then playing the Madison area at the Stoughton Opera House for a solo show October 9th. Zach McCormick here with you. Thanks for checking out The Current. This hour, you'll have a chance to hear a brand new track from Weezer collaborating with Carly Hartzman of the band Wednesday. Kind of an unexpected team up, but yielding some awesome results. We'll also check out a brand new track from Olivia Rodrigo, who is sharing her love for a awesome 80s band. We'll check out something new from Broken Social Scene and Johnny Blue Skies and the Dark Clouds, the new moniker of Mr. Sturgill Simpson, with some funky country. All that on the way this hour. But first, it's time to run down your nightly concert calendar on the gig list.
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0: Tonight, you have a chance to see a whole bunch of cool shows around the Twin Cities. Neon Arrival, 5:30 p.m. at Riverside Park in Manterville, Minnesota, weather permitting. The new Haveline Supremes, 6 p.m. at the White Squirrel Bar, the early show. The late one is going to be Eris and the Piggies at 9 p.m. You have a chance to see Bright Young Things with Of the Orchard, Ani XO and Spider Lily at 7 p.m. at Green Room. Duck Bomb with Iodine and Public Service Announcement, 7 o'clock at Pillar Forum. Haley Reinhardt, 7 p.m. at the Dakota, and 9 o'clock as well. Kurt Diemer, 7 p.m. at Zora Darling. Our colleagues at NPR Music taking their Tiny Desk on the road to the Tiny Desk Contest concert series, 7 p.m. at the Fine Line tonight with some really cool artists that are in the running this year. We mentioned this one too as well. Sawtooth Witch with May, 9:30 p.m. tonight at the 331 Club. Show I'm highlighting here, a artist by the name of River Shook, formerly known as Sarah Shook professionally, a country singer-songwriter with kind of a country punk, sort of rock-inspired sound, raised in New York City, moved to North Carolina to kind of get started going in their careers. Sarah Shook has a bunch of really cool records throughout their career, kind of, again, mixing that sort of punk rock sound with some country tunes. New album is under the name of River Shook, and they'll be performing tonight with a big show at the Parkway Theater tonight at 7:30 p.m. with Andrew Saw in support. This is a recent one from River Shook. It's called Country Angel, kind of a tribute to Lucinda Williams a little bit. It's on The Current.

taking a trip to outer space with David Bowie on The Current, Moon Age Daydream. Before that, you heard a new one from the Gorillaz from their latest album, The Mountain. That was Orange County. Frontman Damon Albarn stopped by Bad Bunny's big performance in London Town, UK, over the weekend, and guest in on a couple of songs. One, the Gorillaz track that they previously collaborated on the Cracker Island album, that would be Tormenta. And then they also did a classic Gorillaz tune, Clint Eastwood, as well, with Bad Bunny opting to do the Del the Funky Homo Sapien hip hop parts, but rather than rapping them in English, he rapped them in his native Spanish. Really cool idea with that. Before that, you heard Biba Doobie with The Perfect Pair. Getting us started, River Shook is performing tonight at the Parkway Theater. You can find out more about that show and other great shows happening around the Twin Cities on the gig list at thecurrent.org. 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Heads up that you can win some cool tickets at thecurrent.org. If all this warm weather has been getting you in the mood for a summertime thing, we can check out Chuck Prophet and his band performing at the Parkway Theater on August 3rd. Enter to win a pair of tickets to this show and a couple other cool shows at thecurrent.org/giveaways. We got a new one on the way here from Weezer, their new album coming out later this summer. They're titling this one The Gold Album, naturally. And this one, some cool sort of rawer production than Weezer's opted for in the last couple of years, thanks to Kenny Beats in the production chair this time around. Kenneth Bloom is his legal name. This song features a really cool guest verse from Wednesday, a.k.a. Carly Hartzman. It's called We Might As Well Be Strangers. You're hearing new music from Weezer right here on The Current.

That's new music from Olivia Rodrigo on The Current. You Seem Pretty Sad for a Girl So In Love, the name of her new album, heavily influenced by none other than The Cure. Robert Smith has loomed large as a songwriting influence on Olivia Rodrigo and as sort of a mentor figure in the music industry. The two of them have never collaborated on music officially, but have done some pop-up performances together at various live shows over the years and kind of respectively sung each other's praises. Obviously, Olivia Rodrigo taking every opportunity she can on kind of the press push for this new album to shout out The Cure, shout out the big influence that they've had on her musical career, especially on this brand new album. Before that, you heard Love Can't Explain from 1965. I hear some similarities to Love in some of Olivia Rodrigo's work as well, or maybe The Cure influence was coming courtesy of Love as well. I know Robert Smith's a big fan of that band as well. Franz Ferdinand, Night or Day, getting us started, a brand new one from Weezer, the gold album due out later this summer. That was We Might As Well Be Strangers, featuring Wednesday's Carly Hartzman on the guest vocals on that one. In just a second, we will be sharing new Broken Social Scene. First, we get support from the Minnesota Department of Public Safety's Drive Sober, Drive Smart campaign. Driving impaired can lead to costly fines or worse. There is extra enforcement now on Minnesota roads. Message from the Minnesota Department of Public Safety. Broken Social Scene, a Canadian music collective that spans everywhere from, you know, 5 or 6 members to something like 19, depending on who's helping out on any given record. This particular album reunites the band's sort of leaders, including David Canning and others, with their longtime producer, which worked on a couple of their earlier records, a guy named David Neufeld, who worked on You Forgot It in People, the band's big breakout, and then their self-titled 2005 album as well. It takes a good sort of producer to help kind of rein in all of these swirling influences and creative voices in Broken Social Scene. So this was a great pairing. This one is called Only the Good I Keep. It's new music from Broken Social Scene, and it's on The Current. Hey.

super funky new record from Sturgill Simpson, now operating under the moniker of Johnny Blue Skies and the Dark Clouds. That one, Situation, a very characteristic tune from this new album, Mutiny After Midnight. If you like it groovy, if you like it funky, if you like his Sound and Fury album, you're going to find a lot to love in this new Sturgill record. And he's going to be bringing it to the Grand Casino Arena September 27th for a big show in the Twin Cities as well. Before that, you heard Hippocampus, local favorites with Bambi and Broken Social Scene from Canada, getting us started with Only the Good I Keep. We get support on the current from Hennepin Avenue United Methodist Church, located in the Loring Park neighborhood of Minneapolis, offering worship services, educational programs, events, and outreach activities throughout the community. More info at haumc.org. We also get support from the American Swedish Institute, presenting Eyes as Big as Plates, the surreal photography of Finnish-Norwegian artists showcasing humans literally immersed in their surroundings. On view through October 25th, asimn.org. We also get support from Hennepin Arts, presenting Grammy Award winner Lyle Lovett, performing July 14th at the Historic State Theater alongside his small-large band configuration, engineered to bridge the gap between his grand big band spectacles and intimate acoustic showcases. HennepinArts.org. And at thecurrent.org, you will also find the gig list. This is a nightly concert calendar and a great way for you to stay informed about all the cool shows happening in July as we look ahead to the month, which kicks off tomorrow. Find it on the gig list at thecurrent.org. Jessica Paxton just about to take over on The Current, leaving you this new track from Lizzo from her new album, which is not a radio-friendly title. We'll call it Be. Happy to Be is the name of this new song. It's on The Current.

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Great music lives here.

You know, you start a relationship with someone, you kind of know it's inevitably doomed. You're like, we're eventually going to hate each other. We're going to be future enemies. That is the premise behind that song right there from Yola. I'm not saying I can relate in any way at all. I'm just saying that is the inspiration for the song. We heard a Wallows before that with Calling After Me and something new from Lizzo. She is back, you know, originally born and raised in Houston, but she'll always have a special place here in Minnesota. That was Happy to Be from her just released new album. You know, another song that's just kind of like acknowledging the state that you might be in, mind, body, and soul, and feeling really good about that. Good for Lizzo. Great new music. And happy to be here with you on this Tuesday. It's Tuesday. It's not Wednesday. But you know what it is? It's the last day of June. How is this happening? How is this year flying by so quickly? July 1st tomorrow. Wowza. Mind blown. Let's ring June out with a bang, shall we? We are just going to party all day and evening. June, wrapping up a fantastic Pride Month. Not that you need to limit one celebration of Pride to one month only, but what a month it's been. What an afternoon it's going to be. Stick around. In fact, speaking of bells, I've got a song celebrating an anniversary on this date coming up in just a bit. We're also going to pass along some deets on how you can enter to win a pair of tickets to a homecoming performance taking place at the Minnesota State Fair in August. I've also got some new music on the way from Michael Stipe. Yeah, the REM frontman is back with some new music right now. Something new from BB Stockwell. This is, you know, kind of in the same theme of like Lizzo's Happy to Be. When you know, you know, and we know it's on the current.

Well, I said we're going to, you know, ring all the bells as we wrap up the final month or the final day of the month of June. And that seems like a good way to kick off the afternoon. Anita Ward from 1979 with her R&B disco hit Ring My Bell. Now, many considering Anita Ward to be a bit of a one-hit wonder. I don't know if I'd go that far, but that probably is her best-known song. And in fact, on this date in 1979, she started a two-week run at number one on the U.S. singles charts with that song. We heard Muse before that with another track from the Wow Signal. That was Night Shift Superstar. Weird Nightmare in the set as well with Might See You There and new music from B.B. Stockwell. That was When You Know, because when you know, am I right? Oh, yeah. Jessica with you on this Tuesday afternoon. Thanks so much for tuning in. 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Lots more new music on the way this hour. Before we get back into the tunes, it's almost July. Before you know it, it's going to be August. Then before you know it, the state fair is going to be upon us. I know. It's happening. It's happening fast. And as part of this year's Great Minnesota Get Together, Jimmy Jam and Terry Lewis, two big names in music and certainly two names in the Minneapolis sound, are presenting a homecoming concert celebrating the Minneapolis sound with many, many special guests. It's going to take place at the Minnesota State Fair Grandstand August 29th. Would you like to go? Well, you can enter for a chance to win a pair of tickets to the show when you head on over to thecurrent.org/giveaways. Another recently announced a big tour coming to town later this fall is Phoebe Bridgers, who announced not only new music, but the Lost Tour, a completely phone-free concert taking place September 17th at the Grand Casino Arena here in St. Paul. I gotta say, I'm getting behind this concept of phone-free shows. Just saying, do we really need all these videos and photos and recordings? And, you know, let's just focus on what's happening on the stage. Just saying. Anywho, the new album called The Lost Weekend, the tour called The Lost Tour, again, coming to St. Paul in September. Well, we now have the lead single from the forthcoming new album from Phoebe Bridgers. And, you know, no surprise, we got the word lost in the title as well. This is Lost Boys. It's new music on The Current.

Oh, yeah, that little falsetto at the end there, that is indeed inspired by Michael Jackson. Maybe you thought you were hearing Michael Jackson right there. That was Lenny Kravitz with Low from his 2018 release, Raise a Vibration. I think we're going to be seeing a bit more of Lenny Kravitz in the news. Why? Well, his daughter, Zoe Kravitz, now engaged to none other than Harry Styles, has announced that they're going to get married in her hometown. And where was she raised? By her father, Lenny Kravitz, in the great city of New Orleans. Noah Kahan before that with Doors. That is a track from his new album, The Great Divide. And he brings his Great Divide tour to Target Field August 5th with special guest Gigi Perez. We heard Australian rock legends The Church with Under the Milky Way. And new music from Phoebe Bridgers. Yes, she has just announced a new album, a new tour that will bring her to Grand Casino Arena September 17th. It's a completely phone-free tour. The tour in support of the new album, The Lost Weekend. And from that forthcoming new release, we heard the lead single, Lost Boys. Great to have new music from Phoebe Bridgers, and you're not going to find it anywhere else but here on The Current. 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More information at aarp.org/MNEvents. There are so many concerts coming up, shows, tours, pop-ups, you name it. How does one keep track of it all? You head over to thecurrent.org/giglist. We do the work. We do the research. We compile it in one quick stop site. I don't know, because it's not really, you're not going shopping. Although, I guess in a way, you know, you might have a shopping cart of all the different shows that you want to see. Either way, head over to thecurrent.org/giglist. It's your one stop for all the shows and staying on top of all the tours coming up. Another show that you know is going to be here before we know it, because they're going to do a string of shows in support of their just announced new album, is Minnesota greats The Jayhawks. Yeah, they've been touring. They've been busy. Well, they've been more than busy, because they've just announced a new album called Sanctuary Park, slated for release at the end of August. And we've got another lead single, a chance to hear something new from the Jayhawks right here. This is Keep Our Heads Above Water on The Current.

New music right there from Alabama Shakes. That is American Dream. They return to the stage here in Minnesota as part of the Yacht Club Festival. They're going to be headlining Friday, July 18th, that annual event coming up next month. Well, on the heels of that, they've also just announced not one, but two dates taking place at Surly Brewing Festival Field. They'll be headlining August 28th and 29th, along with special guest Hannah Cohen. That is just going to be a fantastic follow-up to the Minnesota Yacht Club Festival. Not one, not two, but three opportunities to see Brittany Howard and the band this summer here in the Twin Cities. Sharon Jones and the Dap Kings before that, with People Don't Get What They Deserve. We also heard from Leve, and at the top of the set, a brand new music from Minnesota legends, the Jayhawks. I gotta say, that song kind of caught me off guard. It's the first time I've heard it. It's a track from their forthcoming new album, Sanctuary Park, the 12th release from the band, coming out at the end of August. And there's just something about those opening vocals. I got a little bit of a lump in my throat. What a great new track from Jayhawks. Again, that was Keeping Our Heads Above Water, new music from the Minnesota Greats from their forthcoming new album, Sanctuary Park. And programming on this Tuesday afternoon is supported by The Ordway, presenting Dirty Dancing the Musical, a stage production based on the original film. Performances run August 12th through September 16th at St. Paul. More information at ordway.org. 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And if you are wondering what music to see tonight, the gig list. Make sure that you are always in the know and never miss a show. There is something for everyone. Find out what's happening in the Twin Cities and the greater metro at thecurrent.org/giglist. And as we take a quick look at the gig list tonight, Bright Young Things, Haley Reinhardt, Tiny Desk, a contest on the road. There's a whole lot happening. You can also plan ahead for the upcoming holiday weekend. It's always there waiting for you to peruse at thecurrent.org/giglist. Well, I am very excited right now to spin even more new music. Now, a few months ago, Michael Stipe appeared on the late great, rest in peace, may it rest in peace, Late Show with Stephen Colbert, and he announced that he was going to be working on some new solo music. In fact, I believe the very first time ever that the REM frontman, well, in about 3 years, has recorded something new. Now, the new track has just been released, and it's going to be the theme song for a forthcoming HBO comedy series starring Steve Carell. I know there's a lot of names, a lot of details to wrap our minds around, but the number one detail is that we have new music right now from REM's Michael Stipe. Oh, yeah. It also features producer and guitarist Andrew Watt. This song, I Played the Fool, it's going to be the main title theme song from Rooster. It's new music on The Current.

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From local to legendary, indie to influential, and new to nostalgic, connecting our community one song at a time.

Watching strangers smile. That is Parquet Courts here on The Current. Yeah, I know, waiting for that little guitar lick at the end there. And the, before that, new music from Michael Stipe. And proof positive that obviously I'm paying for my HBO subscription every month, but haven't watched it forever, because I said that song I played, The Fool, was the theme song from the forthcoming HBO series Rooster, starring Steve Carell. And I Googled it, thinking, oh, should add that to my watch list, not that I'll ever have time to watch it. And then I see it's been out since May. So, okay, call me late to the game. But first, to hear that song, fun to hear that song played here on The Current as well. Michael Stipe, the REM frontman, with new music. Again, that was I Played the Fool. He's joined by guitarist and producer Andrew Watt on that track. Fun new listen here on The Current. And I guess I'll still go ahead and add Rooster to my playlist, and maybe one of these days I'll have time to log into my HBO account. I know, TMI. How many of us out there have too many streaming services that we think, really, do we need all these? But what if there's something I want to watch and I gotta miss out? Oh my gosh, so much to watch, so little time, so much music to listen to. Who has time for television? Am I right? Coming up this hour, wow, more great tunes. We're gonna hear something from an artist who is performing as part of The Current's Happy Hour series. Got an upcoming performance in Fargo-Moorhead. We've also got something on the way from a recently announced throwback R&B, just a powerhouse lineup that is coming to the Great Minnesota Get-Together in September. And I've got something new from Doechii, sampling the biggest hit of 2012. Right now, new music from an artist who did come to town as part of our Happy Hour series. Again, you can find out more about our free Happy Hour events. They take place through September. They take place all around the state. Details online at thecurrent.org/happyhours. This is Joby Riccio, who recently performed in Minneapolis. This is Love of the Song.

0: Start your day with The Current, weekday mornings from 5 to 10. 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

Dua Saleh, that is I Do from the Sudanese American artist from the new album of Earth and Wires. Doechii before that with Anxiety. His song sampling the big hit from 2012 from Gotye and Kimbra, somebody that I used to know. Well, if we want to get really meta, Anxiety sampling somebody that I used to know, somebody that I used to know sampling a song called Seville from a Brazilian, I believe, yeah, Brazilian guitarist. And then Luiz Bonfa's Seville actually sampling a track based on Ba Ba Black Sheep going back all the way to 1961. It's like a sample of a sample of a sample of a sample. But Doechii's track, gotta dig it. Glen Campbell before that with Rhinestone Cowboy, a song that became a signature song for the artist. Also big on both the country and pop charts, kind of one of the first pop country crossover songs. And Joby Riggio at the top of the block. That was Love of the Song, an artist who hails from Colorado, who was just in town not too long ago performing as part of the Currents Happy Hour series. In fact, a series that continues through September, and we've got another artist on the way this hour slated to perform in Fargo-Moorhead. 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Tasteofmn.com. Before we get back into the music, wow. In fact, we're going to hear a track from this one of the bands in this incredible lineup in just a bit. TLC, Salt-N-Pepa with En Vogue. Yes, all three. It's an iconic tour. In fact, they're calling it the It's Iconic, the Minnesota Tour, coming to the Minnesota State Fair Grandstand September 5th. You have an opportunity to win a pair of tickets to this and, in fact, many other shows when you head over to thecurrent.org/giveaways. And we're going to hear a song in just a bit from, well, actually, two of the three artists I just mentioned. Right now, speaking of Rhinestone Cowboys, guess who else wants to be a Rhinestone Cowboy along with Glen Campbell? Brandon Flowers, frontman of The Killers. Yeah, he's recently announced a new solo album, and not just a solo album, but a solo country album. That is right. He's just released a new single that will be the lead track from the forthcoming solo country album from Brandon Flowers of The Killers. You heard it here first. This is Brandon Flowers with Plans on The Current.

Another breakout track from the forthcoming new album from Jack White. The new album, Frozen Charlotte, that was Derecho de Monaco, a song, one of the songs he performed when he was on SNL back in April. I like that. I don't start something I'm not going to finish. I wish I could subscribe to that same philosophy. I certainly try. But if one saw all the half-finished books and knitting projects in my house, they would know that is certainly not the case. Before Jack White, we heard Childish Gambino with A Place Where Love Goes. Salt and Peppa, joined by En Vogue. What a man, what a man, what a mighty, mighty good man. What a song that you can hear performed live when Salt and Peppa with En Vogue and TLC bring their It's Iconic, the Minnesota tour, to the Minnesota State Fair Grandstand September 5th. Want to go? Well, you can enter to win a pair of tickets at thecurrent.org/giveaways. And at the top of the set, who would have thunk that was Brandon Flowers, a frontman and co-founder of The Killers, with new music from his just-announced solo album, Thrasher. That was Plans from Brandon Flowers, a country music album recorded in Nashville with a country musicians. In fact, Brendan Flowers saying, quote, "The fact that I love new wave and rock and roll has been well documented, but a life is long enough to allow for more. Walt Whitman said it best. I am large. I contain multitudes. Well, I'm larger now than I was 20 years ago, and I've locked a room that feels like it's been waiting for me all along. Country Western music, my father's music. It has offered itself to me and the stories I have to tell at the moment with a breezy enthusiasm." May we all have a whole lot of breezy enthusiasm on this Tuesday afternoon. Good for him. That's awesome that he's, you know, hey, I want to partake of my love for country music. Let's do this thing. The album Thrasher coming out in August. 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Minneapolis musical mainstays Javita and Geralyn Steele join countertenor John Holliday to perform standards from the American Songbook August 8th. Tickets at minnesotaorchestra.org. Our current Happy Hours series continues. 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An opportunity to hang out with friends, make new friends, bring your family, bring your furry family members. Meet some of the fine folks here at The Current and see performances by some of the musicians that you hear. You can see those artists up close and personal, a free, casual, beautiful setting. In fact, we're going to hear something now from an artist who is going to be performing Thursday, August 6th at the Plains Art Museum in Fargo, North Dakota. Morning show host Neil will be on hand as well. The artist hails from Winnipeg by way of Orlando, but again, coming to Fargo August 6th. 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This is Tofu Smell with Dreams I've Had.

New music from the Strokes that is going shopping. They are coming to town for the Minnesota Yacht Club Music Festival coming up July 17th, 18th, and 19th. The Strokes on deck the 19th, Sunday the 19th, along with bands like Cage the Elephant and Atmosphere. It's all happening at Harriet Island here in St. Paul. And before that, new music from a Winnipeg-based artist, Winnipeg by way of Orlando. That was A Tofu Smell, the musical moniker of the artist Ray Chen. The song Dreams I've Had, you can catch Tofu Smell in Fargo, North Dakota, when he comes to town to perform as part of the Currents Happy Hour series, Thursday, August 6th at the Plains Art Museum. You can find details online about the entire Happy Hour series. 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I've got a song from Eurythmics celebrating an anniversary today just around the corner. First, new music from Bridget Calls Me Baby from their sophomore release, Irreversible. Here they are with I Can Take the Sun Out of the Sky.

0: You're streaming The Current, bringing listeners the best authentic new music alongside the influences that inspired it. From local to legendary, indie to influential, and new to nostalgic, connecting our community one song at a time.
1: Yeah, yeah, yeah. All out in the place to be, yeah, feel me? Uh-huh. You know what I'm talking about? Ain't nothing to it. Separate the wheat from the opsa, late. Who say mobsters don't prosper? Wasser. I foresee a place and time monumental, like they making dimes, like Wilhelmina. I foresee like it's Mason Mines on the MIC.

make it like it's made of swine, but can't break it like an agent mind without the torture. Waterboarded to it, turn into reporter. Uber mentioned 10, I treat these sneakers like a tour bus.

Substance over Style, SOS, that is Lupe Fiasco from his Samurai Deluxe EP. And I can't help but believe that the inspiration for that EP was the early 2000s Japanese animated series, Samurai Champloo, the soundtrack to that show. Absolutely incredible. Some genre-defining jazz hip-hop by big names in Japanese music. And I think, you know, I'm going to go out on a limb without firsthand confirmation that Lupe Fiasco, also a big, big fan of Samurai Champloo. Before that, big, big fan of Eurythmics. That was Missionary Man, the lead single from their fifth studio album, Revenge, released on this date back in 1986. That song from Eurythmics, in fact, the only Eurythmics track to win a Grammy Award. They won for Best Rock Performance by a Duo or Group. Again, Missionary Man from Eurythmics. And Bridget Calls Me Baby from their sophomore album, Irreversible. That was I Can Take the Sun Out of the Sky. New music here on The Current. Jessica with you. Speaking of new music, it is time for the Song of the Day. And the Song of the Day is an opportunity for us to all share some music discovery. And when you subscribe to The Current, you can take advantage of a complimentary download of the song as well. Yeah, grow your own library. Thanks to the fine folks here at The Current. Today's Song of the Day is the lead single from Slow Pulp's third album, Better Man. Slow Pulp, a band originally from Madison, Wisconsin, now based in Chicago. This new lead single, kind of chock full of Slow Pulp's usual burst of hooky, emotional indie rock. This is, again, new music from Slow Pulp, our song of the day. It's Better Man on The Current.

0: 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It's your turn.
1: Okay, I'm feeling a little creative today. 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On your phone, from Addictions, Lucy Dacus, to The Cranberry Zombie. 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
0: Abba what?
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0: Freaking Out, that is new music from Michigander, and we can freak out together, but don't really freak out, because he is coming to town to perform as part of the Currents Happy Hour events, and in fact, I'm going to be on hand for that one, too, so that's why I'm kind of freaking out, because yay, I get to host a happy hour. It's coming up Thursday, July 30th at Utapil's Brewing in Minneapolis. I'll be on hand with a DJ set from 4 until 6, Michigander taking the stage from 6 until 7, performing songs from the new album, Over Before You Know It, and other big hits. It's a free event. 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Munya, before that, with Un Deux Trois, we heard the late, great Amy Winehouse with Wake Up Alone. And our song of the day, that was Slow Pulp. What a fun new track. Better Man, the name of the song from the new album Melody. Our song of the day, a complimentary download when you subscribe to The Current. 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St. Paul knows how to celebrate. Well, speaking of celebration, we're going to be celebrating more music this afternoon. I've got new songs, Minnesota music, some classic artists as well, and more details on some giveaways, opportunities for you to win tickets to some of the fantastic tours coming through the area in the coming weeks and months. Right now, new music from British artist Jessie Ware, from another artist with a new album out this year called Super Bloom. This is Jessie Ware with Automatic.
1: Do you know what you've got? You've got a perfect woman. She treats you right, keeps you satisfied. It's automatic.

Rumor has it, Adele's working on new music. Could it be? We can only hope. Can't wait. What a voice. What a talent. Death Cab for Cutie before that with Riptides. They come to the Armory early next month in support of the new album, I Built You a Tower. The Pretenders in the set with Talk of the Town and new music from British artist Jesse Ware. That was Automatic from the new album Super Bloom. And I got to say, I meant to Google it. I didn't. When that song started, I thought, wait a second. Is that Coleman Domingo that I hear at the front of that song? Oh, my gosh. That just makes it that much tastier, if you know what I'm saying. Coleman Domingo and Jesse Ware, great fun new dance track here on The Current. Jessica with you. Yeah, I'm a Coleman Domingo fan. Who isn't? 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Tickets and info at hennepinarts.org. Before we get back into the music, it is the season of so many concerts, so many tours, so many opportunities to win tickets to shows. How about tickets to a sold-out show? Well, The Current presents Sugar on First Avenue September 10th, 11th, and 12th. The September 10th performance is sold out, but you have a chance to win a pair of tickets to the show when you head over to thecurrent.org/giveaways. Another Jesse on the way this hour. We're also going to hear from a Holly and a Clover. Right now, a band that hails from the land down under. I am talking about Australia's Swap Meet. This is I Know.

What a song. That is Holly Humberstone, you know, a relatively young artist, but just writing with such depth and insight. In fact, she's been nominated several times for an Ivor Novello Award, which is kind of the cream of the crop when it comes to songwriting. That was Beauty Pageant from her new album, Cruel World. Before that, another legendary songwriter, beautiful singer as well. That was Ben DeCanaan by Carole King, a track from her 1972 album Rhymes and Reasons. We also heard in the set from the Black Keys with On the Game and Australia's Swap Meet. That was I Know, the new single from the band here on Le Courant. The strongest voices in our community, business, and government are those of Minnesota Public Radio listeners. Be heard. Get your message out by becoming a program sponsor. 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It is summertime. We've got a holiday weekend on the way, a great time to check out the gig list and make your plans to take in some live music on this Tuesday evening, June 30th. Catch Bright Young Things, Haley Reinhart, also the Tiny Desk Contest on the road. It's all at thecurrent.org/gig list. New music right now from Jesse Wells from his new album Masks Off, an incredible new body of work. He also returns to town to be part of the first ever Minnesota Country Club Music Festival, taking place at Harriet Island July 10th and 11th. This is Jesse Wells with This and Not Some Other Way.

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Amplifying independent artists since 2005 with the best authentic new music alongside the influences that inspired it. Music made possible by member support. The Current.

With the Independence Day holiday just around the corner, thought I'd spin a little middle kids. Now, granted, firecrackers, yes, bootleg, maybe not so much. You want to use all those safety precautions, folks. Great track from another Australian band here on The Current. Clover County, before that with Ultraviolet, and Jesse Wells from the new album Masks Off. I gotta say, my appreciation for the artist growing exponentially, especially following the release of that new album, Masks Off, proving himself to be just a really prolific songwriter, a really clever and funny guy as well. That was This and Not Some Other Way from the new release. You can catch him at the first ever Minnesota Country Club Music Festival taking place on Harriet Island, July 10th and 11th. My goodness, another thing just around the corner. Another artist coming to town just around the corner. About a month from now, she'll be at the Palace Theater, is British artist Suki Waterhouse, coming to the Palace August 3rd. This is her new single, Back in Love. She's going to be back in town bringing that love. She's on The Current.

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Celebrate the icons who paved the way. The legends leading the way. I really got a thing for my lipstick lover, lover, lover. And the up-and-comers headed our way. 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

Baby Rose, joined by Leon Thomas. That was Friends Again. Before that, Yola Tango from their all covers release, Fake Book, with Here Comes My Baby. Now, that is a Cat Stevens song written by the British singer-songwriter back in 1966, but it is best known, or at least was then, as an international hit for the Tremolos, a fellow British beat band who recorded it in 1967. In fact, it's kind of funny because it's such an iconic Cat Stevens song. Supposedly, he wrote the song. It was one of his very first, took it to a record producer trying to get a deal with a record label. The label didn't like the song. They put it on a shelf. They're like, yeah, no, we'll pass. He ended up playing them a new song called I Love My Dog that they thought was really weird. So they recorded that one. Here Comes My Baby ended up on his debut album, Matthew and Son. But it's kind of funny that Here Comes My Baby was originally shelved because it just wasn't viewed by the label as a particularly strong song. Well, jokes on them. The Beths before that with Metal, and Suki Waterhouse with Back in Love. She comes to the Palace Theater August 3rd, presented by The Current. Great new music here on Le Courant. 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More information at littlemomentscount.org. I've got some new local music on the way. Are going to have a bit of a dance break as well, because, you know, it's the last day of the month. Got holiday weekend coming out. It's time to get our freak on. Before we get back into the music, speaking of the Palace Theater and The Current presenting shows, they're presenting Pavement as well, July 21st. That is coming up. And you have a chance to win a pair of tickets to the show when you head over to thecurrent.org/giveaways. Persian American singer-songwriter Rostam recently released his third solo album, American Stories. The artist, also a co-founder of the band Vampire Weekend. This is Rostam with Back of a Truck.

Dizzy Fay, that is Right Side here on The Current. Casey Musgraves before that with a little sugary sweet Mexico honey. Janelle Monáe with Give 'Em What They Love, that song featuring Prince. And Rostam at the top of the set, the Persian American musician with Back of a Truck from his new solo album, American Stories. The artist, also one of the co-founders of the band Vampire Weekend. Now, that said, he has not been a member of the band for over a decade, but he certainly gets credit for founding that indie pop band. Jessica with you on this Tuesday. 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Westopolis offers dining attractions and outdoor adventures just minutes from downtown Minneapolis. Additional visitors information at westopolis.org. 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

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New music right now from an artist originally from Minnesota, but found her voice living in Nashville. She has since traveled all around the country. She's got a self-titled debut album coming out in a matter of months. She's also going to be coming to town. I'm trying to think where I saw she. I think she's going to be at the Palace later in November. This is Brennan Weddle from the self-titled debut release with Pretty Little Fantasy. She's on the current.

As promised, a little dance break on this Tuesday. That is James Brown riding that night train. And before that, Robin with Talk to Me. Beck bringing a little peaches and cream to the airwaves. And new music from a Minnesota-born artist now based in Nashville. That was Brennan Weddle from her self-titled debut album with Pretty Little Fantasy. And she is coming to the Palace Theater in St. Paul October 10th. I think I said November. October 10th. Great opportunity to check out another artist making a big name for herself here on The Current. 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It's at thecurrent.org. Let's keep hanging out, shall we? I've got the gig list pick du jour just around the corner. Right now, new music from Devin Gilfillian. This is Black Dog Rabbit Hole. It's on The Current.

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0: Oh, man. I do believe that was the very first song that we played here on The Current when we launched, 21 plus years ago? Atmosphere, the Minnesota Greats with Shh. And they're going to be back in town. Well, I guess they're always in town, but they're going to be at Harriet Island performing July 19th as part of the Minnesota Yacht Club Festival. What a great track. Andra Day before that with Rise Up and new music from Devin Gilfillian, the Nashville-based artist with Black Dog Rabbit Hole from his new album, Time Will Tell. There is so much new music on the way this year. So many gigs on the horizon. Let's take a look at the gig list.
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0: 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Bright Young Things with Of the Orchard, Annie XO, and Spider Lily tonight at the Green Room. Pillar Forum has Duck Bomb with Iodine and Public Service Announcement. Haley Reinhart is performing at Dakota. Kurt Diemer at Zora Darling. The Tiny Desk Contest is on the road with a handful of different performances. That's at the Fine Line this evening. Eris and the Piggies at White Squirrel Bar, and Sawtooth Witch with MAY, that's at the 331 Club. Again, you can make your plans to take in music tonight, tomorrow night, well beyond. It's always waiting for you at thecurrent.org/giglist. My gig list pick is a super hottie, or at least I think so, who's coming to town next week performing July 8th at the Palace Theater from his new album, Mahash Mashana. It's Father John Misty with She Cleans Up.

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A song I like to spin around Halloween, but we can feel kind of spooky on this Tuesday Eve, right? The Cramps with Goo Goo Muck from their 1981 album, Psychedelic Jungle. Girl Tones before that with Volcano. They're coming to town as part of the Currents Happy Hour series. Yeah, they're going to be at Surly Brewing Co. on Thursday, July 16th, again, free events open to everyone. We would love to see you there. Tori Amos in the set with Stronger Together. And Father John Misty, my gig list pick for the evening. He's going to be at the Palace Theater, not until Wednesday, July 8th. But, you know, I'm one of those kind of people that likes to plan ahead. And maybe you are one of those kind of people, too. He's going to be in town 1 week from tomorrow. That song, She Cleans Up, from the new album, Mahash Mashana. Again, you can stay on top of what's happening tonight, tomorrow night, next week, well beyond. We do the work. It's a resource available to you 24/7. Find out what's happening live music-wise in the Twin Cities and the greater metro when you head over to thecurrent.org/giglist. And programming on this final evening of the month of June is brought to you by the Minnesota Department of Public Safety's Drive Sober, Drive Smart campaign. A DUI can lead to steep fines and sobering consequences. There is extra enforcement now on Minnesota roads. This message from the Minnesota Department of Public Safety. Before we get back into the music, a quick heads up that Paul Oakenfold and the Crystal Method will be performing at First Ave July 12th. See so many upcoming shows. Well, you have an opportunity to enter to win a pair of tickets to this show by heading over to thecurrent.org/giveaways. Bad Bad Hats members have a new musical collaboration. In fact, just a heads up that they're going to be on the morning show tomorrow with Jill Riley talking about the new project and their upcoming performance at the Taste of Minnesota. The new project called Mega Sound, inspired by 90s and early 2000s alt rock. This is the debut single, Supersize. It's on the current.

From her debut album, Boots, released in 1966, Nancy Sinatra covering the Knickerbockers, the song Lies. Nancy Sinatra just turned 86 earlier this month. A singer, actress, film producer, author, that debut album, Boots, just a groundbreaking release featuring a smattering of covers, not only covering the Knickerbockers, but also the Rolling Stones and the Beatles. Olivia Rodrigo, before that, from her new album, You Seem Pretty Sad for a Girl So in Love, that was

Drop Dead. Jason Isbell and the 400 Unit with When We Were Close, and new music from Bad Bad Hats. Hats's new project, Megasound. That was Supersize, the debut single from Megasound, and members of Bad Bad Hats and Megasound will be chatting with Jill Riley tomorrow morning on The Morning Show about that new project and their upcoming performances as part of the Taste of Minnesota. Again, you can tune into The Morning Show 6 to 9 a.m. each and every Monday through Friday here on The Current. 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Mac Wilson coming in the door in just a bit. Right now, new music from Beth Orton, yet another artist who has a new album out. A bit of a departure for Beth Orton. She's always been known for her folk-inspired, introspective rock music. But this new album, The Ground Above, taking those influences even one step further, it's beautiful, an astounding new body of work. 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

0: 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It's morning radio for music lovers. Have you heard about the all-star lineup of homegrown music at the Taste of Minnesota this weekend? Wednesday at 8:30, find out who's playing, including a hip-hop nerd, a legendary punk group, dream pop innovators, and our guests in the studio, Bad Bad Hats. Hear what they've been up to. Hint, it's mega.
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You know, there are just some artists that have had such a big year and influenced the pop music scene. I think about artists like we just heard from right there, Sam Fender, Olivia Dean. I would add Ray to that as well. That was Rain Me In, a song honored with a Brit Award, getting a whole lot of acclaim all around the globe. A beautiful new duet. Dijon before that with Yamaha. We heard Minnesota's own Trampled by Turtles with Wait So Long, and another outstanding track from the beautiful new album, The Ground Above, from Beth Orton, that was Waiting here on The Current. 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Tickets and info at hennepinarts.org. 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It is a busy time of year, a busy week for live music. We do all the work. We keep track of the shows. We keep you in the know. It's at thecurrent.org. I'm going to leave you with a new track from Sylvan Esso, who comes to town for two nights in October. Mac Wilson in the door in just a bit. This is Hot Slob. It's on The Current.

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From local to legendary, indie to influential, and new to nostalgic, connecting our community one song at a time.

I hope the sentiments of that song find you wherever you are tonight, not in a rose-colored goggles sort of way, but just resilience and positivity in whatever the future may bring as we look ahead.